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1: Hi, this is China. I'm from Chicago. I want to send an oral section to my boyfriend slash husband. His name is Jermichael. And I just want to let him know I love him so much, so much. And he's sitting right here actually driving by me.
2: Oh, where are you guys headed home from?
1: We actually door dashing together. I need to call, and I want everybody to know, the world to know, that I really love him.
2: Wow. I love that. China and Jermichael from Chicago, thank you so much for sharing your evening with us tonight. It means so much to me.
1: Yes, and I love listening to you. I listen to you every weekend. You are the best. You keep me going while I'm door dashing, and, you know, so I love it.
2: You guys are the best. If you ever get an order for like 12 burritos to the radio station, it's probably me. And so hopefully I'll see you soon.
1: Okay, gotcha.
2: All right. Take care, China.
1: Alrighty.
2: All right, love you. Bye.

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1: Okay, start with your name. Who's this?
2: My name is Jessica.
1: Hi, Jessica. And where are you calling from tonight?
2: El Centro, California.
1: Beautiful. And tell me who you're thinking about tonight. Who's on your mind?
2: I'm thinking about I call him my caveman.
1: Hold on. You call him what?
2: Oh, I call him caveman.
1: Oh, caveman, like ooga booga.
2: Like a cave. Yeah.
1: Caveman. He doesn't drag you through the house by your hair, does he, like a caveman would?
2: It's the opposite.
1: You do that to him, right?
2: Yeah.
1: Okay, so you...
2: I don't know if you recommend a song just to dedicate my love.
1: Well, first of all, let's take a step back. So let me just make sure I got this right. Jessica, to your man, and you call him the caveman, and you guys are in El Centro, California tonight.
2: Yeah.
1: Well, first give me your message. What would you like to tell him?
2: I want to let my little caveman know that I'll always be there for him no matter what.
1: I'm going to pick a song that goes with that message, and I have a very soft spot in my heart for El Centro, so I want to thank you both listening in El Centro, California, and hope your whole family and your whole circle listens to Slow Jams 5 nights a week in El Centro.
2: All right, thank you so much. I appreciate it.
1: I appreciate you, Jessica. Have a great night. Enjoy the show.
2: You too.

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2: Hello, this is Jim from Maumelle, Arkansas, near Little Rock, Arkansas. I'm calling to give an oral expression to my new fiance and love of my life, Kim Lynn Hill in Green Bay, Wisconsin. Kim, I'm renting an airplane today. I will see you this evening. I'll call you when airborne. I love you, Kim.
3: Hi, this is Jessica. I'm so sorry, Hassan, about everything that I've done to you. I love you so much. Please, Jessica from Page, Texas. I love you so much.
4: 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Baby, I'm so sorry that I jumped to conclusions. You deserve better than that. I promise to be better tomorrow and the next day on. I can't wait to spend the rest of my forever with you. I love you.

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0: 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Before we get into oral expressions, if you're tired of sitting around waiting for someone to send you an oral expression, if you need somebody to send you an oral expression, I'm going to introduce you to some of my friends tonight at penpals.buzz. 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
1: Hi, so my name is Rizzy. I'm from the Bronx, New York. My message is to Bleak. He's in Texas. You're one of the strongest men I know. I'm so proud of you. I'm so thankful. I thank God for you every day. Take care.
2: 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Want to do a rogue special for Keenan Kurtz in Charleston, West Virginia. 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Bruno Mars, When I Was Your Man.
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1: All right, I was singing the oral expression.
2: Sure. What's your name and where are you calling from?
1: I'm calling from Abernathy, Texas. My name is Lucio Polanco. My girl who's in Austin, she's in Austin, Texas, and I'm waiting for her to come home. Miss her, and I know she's listening because it's her favorite radio station. And I just wanted to send a surprise shout-out.
2: Lucio, what about you, man? Are you listening tonight?
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2: My man, I appreciate both of you so much, my friend. By the way, you are a true gentleman. We don't have a lot of guys calling in for the ladies. It's usually the other way around. So when a fella calls in, man, I know it's special, my brother.
1: Oh yeah, man. She's everything, man. She's everything. 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

0: and I've known her for a lot of years.
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1: All right, Lucy, you're a good man. Enjoy the show, and you call us anytime.
0: I appreciate you, man. 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I love it. I love this show.

0: Yo, what up? It's Usher on Sunday Night Slow Jams with R-Dub. Yeah, man.
1: But I understand why. See, it's burning me to hold on to this. I know this is something I gotta do, but that don't mean I want to. What I'm trying to say is that I love you. I feel like this is coming to an end.

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2: Picture this. It's 95 degrees outside on a sweltering afternoon. Your air conditioner suddenly stops blowing cold air, and your house is heating up fast. 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
2: Hey, this goes out to Nicole in Weezer, Idaho. 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You know who I am. I'd just like to say I'm sorry we couldn't make it work, girl. Thank you.
3: Hi, this is Kendall Matthews. I live in Wasilla, Alaska, and I want to say I'm sorry to my mother, Christy Somerville. I just want to say I'm sorry for being a not very good person towards you, and I'm really sorry for not saying I love you more often.
4: My name is Anthony Stockman. 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
1: My name's Shauna Miller from Denver, Colorado.
2: Hi, Shauna. What are you doing tonight?
1: I'm just laying back, chilling, thinking about my love. He's in Ordway, Colorado.
2: Cool. What's his name?
1: James Draper.
2: All right. If you're ready, I want you to express yourself to James tonight. Go ahead.
1: Babe, I love you so much. I can't wait to see you in June. And we've been 25 years and counting.
2: 25 years? That's amazing.
1: Yes, I know, right?
2: What have you learned about love in those past 25 years that you can share with some people out there?
1: To just trust and be loyal to each other.
2: Trust and loyalty, yeah. That's like the foundation.
1: Yes. Yes, it is. Without that, you have nothing.
2: Exactly. Add some slow jams. That's the perfect mix. I am glad you're both listening tonight and stay in touch. And until next time, I hope you enjoy the show tonight.
1: Thank you. Thank you. Have a good night.

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3: Picture this. It's 95 degrees outside on a sweltering afternoon. Your air conditioner suddenly stopped blowing cold air, and your house is heating up fast. 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
2: Hi, this is Julian Gleason, in Yampa, Idaho. I want to say I'm sorry to my mom. I caused her a lot of pain, and I wanted to fix or try to fix what I've done.
3: Hi, my name is Mariah. I'm from Sacramento, California. This message is to Elias. Baby, I love you. I'm so sorry for everything I ever did to you, and I hope you can forgive me. You're the love of my life. Good night.
4: Star, New London, Connecticut. SB, I'm sorry for what I did. I'm truly sorry. I was wrong. At the end of the day, really wrong for that. Just all the way around the board and how things even ended up. Hopefully, deep down, you'll be able to forgive me.
5: Hi, this is Natalie from Tucson, Arizona. I just want to make an apology to Dion in Tucson, Arizona. Buki, I'm sorry. I love you. Please forgive me for what I

Hey, what's good? It's your boy Jay Holiday, and tonight you're filling the Sunday night slow jams with R-Dub. So pick up the phone and say what you gotta say. The number's 1-877-209-0631, and let R-Dub do the rest. Jay.

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1: Hi, I wanted to make a shout-out to my boyfriend.
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1: Yes, an oral expression.
2: All right, what's your name and where are you calling from?
1: My name's Yvette Amidas, and I'm calling from Harlingen, Texas.
2: Hello, Yvette, and who's on your mind tonight? Who are you thinking about?
1: I'm thinking of my boyfriend. His name's Michael Salinas, and he's currently in Amarillo.
2: Beautiful. What do you want to tell Michael tonight? What's your message?
1: Just wanted to tell him I miss him so much, and I love him a lot, and he's always on my mind. Good night, and sweet dreams, baby.

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0: Picture this. It's 95 degrees outside on a sweltering afternoon. Your air conditioner suddenly stopped blowing cold air, and your house is heating up fast. 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Aubrey at Holy City Heating and Air explains how quickly their local team responds when heat waves hit Charleston.
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1: I saw the sign.
2: Did it open up your eyes?
1: It did. We all saw the sign. It says, "Welcome to Charleston County."
3: I did see the sign this weekend.
1: Did you see the sign?
3: Is that what we're talking about?
1: Yes.
2: Now, okay. Where is it placed exactly? Because I saw it online. I did not see it physically. So where is it?
3: It's on I-26, basically as you're coming from Somerville into North Charleston.
2: Okay.
1: Right. Along the interstate of I-26 and near Weber Boulevard in North Charleston.
3: Okay. Yeah, that's the new exit that they recently built.
2: I got you. Okay.
3: And then had to rebuild.
1: For the low, low price of $555,060.
2: That blue sign was $555,000?
1: That's what I'm saying.
3: It's big. It probably goes from that corner to that corner.
2: But it's cement.
1: It's approximately 10 by 40 feet of aluminum.
2: Aluminum,
3: I didn't think it was cement. Yeah.
1: And I'm pretty sure with the price of inflation and
3: sure
1: all
3: it's,
1: that.
3: And I'm sure it's lit up. And all, I saw it during the daytime, but I'm sure it's all lit up and everything.
1: $555,060.
3: It's that $60.
1: That's what sets you over. When I tell you people are upset, they said it should have looked better. It says nothing about welcome to Charleston County. They could have put some palmetto trees on it. They could have made it look like Charleston, in my opinion.
2: Yeah.
1: It looks like the sign when you go into the airport.
2: Yeah, it kind of does.
1: Or add a little yellow to it. Fairly, it could be a Walmart sign.
3: It's fairly plain.
1: Sorry, whoever did it. Sorry.
3: I thought it was weird just because I didn't know this. There was controversy about this. I just happened to see it Saturday.
1: Yeah.
3: Saturday, I think we were driving around somewhere. I don't know. But I just happened to see it, and it wasn't even enough of a blip for Brent and I even to talk about it.
1: Right.
3: Like, I just saw it as we were driving by.
2: Right.
3: And I was just thinking, Charleston County, but you're way out here.
1: That's what I was saying.
3: Does that mean visitors coming in, do they think they're in Charleston now, but they're barely out of Somerville? You still got a ways to go before you're actually in Charleston.
2: I think it is maybe that false hope. It's like false fall, right? You see it and you're like, oh, I'm in Charleston, but it's still another 25 miles away.
3: Right.
2: But you're in the county. You're in the county.
3: Yeah, we're in Charleston. Let's go ahead and peel off here. I'm like, this is it.
1: The layout of the land is, but it's so confusing because I thought that was, I don't know. Did I think that was Berkeley County?
3: I did have that moment too where I was like,
1: we're not Charleston
3: Goose
1: anymore.
3: Creek, Berkeley County.
2: See,
3: and
2: I
3: we're like
2: care.
3: Right here on that line. I had the same thought. I don't think this is Charleston.
2: Logistics
3: County.
2: Of the county does not bother me.
1: Okay. What bothers
2: you? The sign does not tremendously bother me. It's a very simple and effective. The letters stand out very well.
1: Okay.
2: It's the blue
3: color. It seems
2: color,
3: to be
2: which,
3: of quality.
2: Blue color is great. The little wave at the bottom underneath the Charleston County, like that little hoo-hoo dilly mark, that's great.
1: Hoo-hoo dilly.
2: But the $555,000.
1: Hoo-hoo dilly.
3: Did you just say?
2: Hoo-hoo dilly mark. The little.
3: Is that a saying in your world or did you just make it up?
2: No, it's a saying.
3: Okay.
2: You guys don't say hoo-hoo dilly?
3: I have never heard that before in my life.
2: Well, the hoo-hoo dilly mark.
3: Okay.
2: Which is like the little wave thing is nice and it's a clean look.
3: Yeah, I think it's clean and modern. I don't think it needed more added to it.
2: No, but for $555,000, where my problem comes in. I want to see the numbers. Why did it cost so much? What, that's taxpayer dollars that are going towards that.
1: Sure.
2: If somebody donated it, I don't care how much it costs. Great, love that. That's wonderful.
1: Yeah. Right, some billionaire.
2: Beautiful. But the fact that that costs that much money is insane to me.
3: See, I'm not shocked by that.
1: You're not
3: and
1: shocked
3: maybe it's
1: by
3: because
1: the price?
3: I saw it in person and saw that it is a very large sign.
1: Okay. Yeah, but it's just not decorative enough. Maybe they're going to add some
3: stuff to
1: it.
3: See, I don't think it needs to be decorative. I think it's clean and modern.
2: It's got to stand the test of time, which is why I like the simpleness of it, I think.
1: The blue is very flat. I mean, I wish they would have, since it's tax dollars used, and I don't live in Charleston County, so I don't get a say, but the
3: or
1: people
3: Or maybe you
1: of,
3: do, based on where this sign is. We're not sure anymore.
1: Not sure. I just think it doesn't pop enough. Now, I did drive by it, and I was like, oh, a new sign.
3: Mm-hmm.
1: But then when I looked, somebody put a example of the Mount Pleasant, welcome to Mount Pleasant. That sign is very nice and looks very Charleston.
3: And people care, honestly. Who cares?

0: what county you're in.
1: Well, I guess Fort
0: If you're visiting a place, you're like, okay, great. I'm in Cuyahoga County. That whatever. Am I? But again, I think
1: what you said earlier though is people driving in when they see the Charleston. Yeah. Charleston has some, like when they see Welcome to Somerville, they may not know if they're coming from Tennessee or Kentucky or whatever. They may not know Somerville, so that doesn't excite them as much.
0: Right.
1: But when they see that Charleston County sign, it's like, all right, I'm almost there.
2: Yeah, but that's false hope, like you said, because you ain't really in Charleston.
0: You're welcome to Charleston.
1: Kind of.
3: Aww. Your opinion matters. Hit us up at 843-375-0959. 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

0: like a bro. Gotta swing that. Treat you like a friend. Gotta swing that. Respect you like a lover. Gotta swing
1: that. Three mics. Zero filter. Tanya, Brooke, and Jay are two girls and a guy on Charleston's hit music station, Mix 95.9.
2: Halloween is right around the corner.
3: Mm-hmm.
2: I should know because my house is full of decorations, y'all. It is so hard for me to concentrate this weekend. Jim's gone for a couple weeks, and so he was like, let's hang out, let's do stuff. Mm-hmm. Of course, we watch football and all the things, but all I wanted to do was decorate for Halloween because all the boxes are down. Everything is ready. I just need a few hours to fully commit.
4: Are you the type of decorator who you think it's done and then you'll look one day and be like, something could go there?
2: Well, currently, because I've got probably 8 to 9 of those big boxes that go up in the attic.
4: Yeah.
2: That's full of plastic totes.
4: Yeah.
2: That are Halloween decor.
4: Right.
2: So I have as much Halloween decorations as most people have for Christmas.
3: More than even.
2: It's a lot. So currently, when I first opened everything up, I had to put some things like all the pink Halloween, right? Because I have pink pumpkins, pink skeletons, glittery ones, whatever, in one area.
4: Right.
2: Then I put like the orange and black on one side. I put the Haunted Mansion stuff on another. I've got DJ Fester, his sidekick, Rocker Pete, my animatronics off to one area. So I'm trying to figure out where everything fits.
3: Everything's
2: so
3: got
2: much.
3: A zone.
2: Right. Yes, exactly. Because you want it to be cohesive.
4: Right.
2: You know? Like,
3: sure.
2: Duh. Everybody knows.
3: I thought Halloween just cohesed it, but I guess not.
2: It doesn't. You got to have a plan, Jay. You got to have a plan.
4: There always is a plan.
2: And the other thing you have to have a plan for is what you're going to wear.
4: True.
2: Do y'all know who you're going to be for Halloween this year?
3: I haven't done a real costume in a while.
2: Yeah.
3: I had found like a photo

0: realistic type skeleton t-shirt.
1: Okay.
0: Long sleeve shirt that I wore for the last couple of years. And then I just had like a skull mask.
1: Mm-hmm.
0: But it wasn't, you know, like a specific character or anything.
1: Right.
0: And the shirt is basically worn out at this point because it's just a cheap,
1: right.
0: cheapo shirt. So I was thinking I maybe
2: gotta
0: will
2: come
0: actually
2: up with something.
0: Come up with something. Because I was looking on Amazon yesterday. I was like, maybe I'll just get a... Just a shirt that says something.
2: This
0: Halloween,
2: is my Halloween costume.
0: Or,
1: right.
0: Or like they have those words like a jack-o'-lantern face on an orange shirt.
1: Yeah.
0: Or, I was looking at those kind of things, but I was like, maybe I'll get into a costume. I haven't done a costume in a while.
1: Tanya, didn't you do a witch last year or something?
3: No, I was the grandma from the Three Little Pigs.
1: Oh, that's right. That's yeah. right.
0: Okay.
3: Harry has an abundance of costumes in the attic.
1: Yeah.
3: So I'm just going to pick one of those. But,
0: oh, yeah?
3: Yeah. But he hasn't decorated yet. We might not be doing it.
1: I'm surprised.
3: Well, I am too.
0: I'm curious about this attic now. He's not like putting them on mannequins and setting them up or anything.
3: No, because that would be scary. No, he back in the day when his kids were younger, he used to do like a whole haunted house thing. I mean, he goes all out. But his is very like scary. Like he has headstones and spider webs and this blood animatronic spider and stuff. It's kind of scary. So we sit on the porch when the little youngins come.
1: Right.
3: Because they're like, oh my God, this is really scary.
0: Yeah.
3: But it scares me as well because when you walk past the spider, it makes some type of noise.
1: Yeah.
3: But he's way into it, but he hasn't put anything out. Now, watch, I just said that.
1: And
3: by the
1: when
3: time
1: you get
3: I get home, absolutely.
1: Boxes will be out.
0: Yeah, this coming weekend is our setup
1: decorate.
0: Stuff. But we always forget because I have like, I only have like two or three things and they're like shoved in with the Christmas stuff. And it's always every year we'll pull out the Christmas stuff and go, oh
1: we forgot about
0: we
1: that.
0: We forgot about this.
1: Yeah. Well, I was looking at different Halloween costumes. Of course, I do a Halloween party every year. We
3: right.
1: are going to end up doing it. And I am dressing as a version of Britney Spears. Costume already came in. I'm very excited about it.
0: Okay. Is it always a version of Britney Spears
1: every,
0: for Halloween?
1: Yes. Yeah, for my Halloween parties, yes.
0: Okay.
1: Then for Halloween.
0: I was like, I know it happened a couple of times, but I hadn't locked in that it was always. Okay.
1: Always Britney. And then, and this year is a little bit more... I don't want to say avant-garde, but it's not what you'd typically think of Britney. It's a paparazzi moment.
0: Are you
1: going to
0: shave your head?
1: No, I'm definitely not doing that. I just put these extensions in to look like her, okay? But I do that costume, and then I always look for something on Halloween proper that's just easy to wear for the kids when I'm passing out candy, right?
3: Mm-hmm.
1: And I was scrolling through, and these popped up. I thought it was so funny. This person on Facebook did like a reel of all of these different costumes that are super cheap and easy to do, but funny once you explain them, right?
0: Okay.
1: They've got a little pun to it.
3: Right.
1: So the first one that she walks down the aisle to, and by aisle, I just mean it's in her living room or whatever.
0: Oh, the catwalk.
1: But she's walking like a model, is... The role model. That is her, what she is. And literally every costume is just a black t-shirt, black pants, and then what she adds to it.
3: Okay.
1: It reminds me of when you were a salad, Tanya, when your mom just started adding things and said, you're a salad.
3: Yeah.
1: But it's cut out things of the Hawaiian rolls.
3: Oh.
1: So not the actual roll that you're putting on it, but the packaging.
0: The
1: so
0: packaging,
1: it says Hawaiian rolls all over her shirt.
3: Right.
1: And then she walks straight forward.
0: And she does the walk.
1: Roll
0: and she's
1: model.
0: Okay.
1: I like it. Get it? Okay.
3: Very creative.
1: The next one, again, all black. And then all you have to do is put your hand up and wave. And inside... You have like a fire emoji or like a, you know, whatever.
0: On the palm of your hand.
1: On the palm of your hand where you're waving because you're a heat wave.
3: But she's clever.
1: There is the bee's knees where you just put a picture
0: bees
1: of bees on
0: your
1: knees.
3: Cute.
1: There was the t-shirt, which is a shirt with tea packets all over it. Is that your costume? It's my t-shirt. And then the last one, which this one's a reach. But
0: okay. I did one of these years ago. Yeah. What's this one?
1: It's Let That Sink In is the costume.
3: Okay.
1: You wear a picture of a sink on you and then you knock on the door because you want to
0: let that sink in.
3: Jeez. Okay.
0: Mine was
3: Come
0: a little
3: on.
0: Better. I did.
3: Okay.
0: I had a plain white t-shirt and I wrote on it ceiling number one. And then I had like one of those little, I don't know, what are those things that you like, yay, you yell in the,
1: like
0: a megaphone thing.
3: Yeah.
0: I had like a plastic one and I had wrote ceiling on it and I had a little pendant on it that wrote ceiling on it. I was a ceiling fan.

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10: Taylor Swift.
11: Yes, Madonna. The VMAs last night.
1: They were, and Madonna was the big winner. I mean, she was pretty much the entire show, I feel like, from the red carpet to performances.
11: Yeah, she had
1: the
11: big
1: awards.
11: Opening number.
1: Everybody is talking about her. There were so many. Charlie XCX was in the opening, Sabrina Carpenter.
11: Debbie Mazar, Julia Garner.
1: Seth Rogen
11: clad in head-to-toe leather.
1: Yes, made an appearance up there, really? Too. Really? Like, all right, buddy, go ahead.
11: And it was her opening number was a throwback to the VMAs of days gone by when it was...
1: A production.
11: A full-on production.
1: Right.
11: Like, she had people coming from the sky, like paparazzi dropping down, and then they, like, grab her and throw her on a table, but then the table rolls out into the crowd
1: right.
11: and comes back.
1: Yeah.
11: Like, it was...
1: Pure
11: it
1: Madonna.
11: It was a whole thing. Yeah, it was a show.
1: And I very much appreciate that, but, of course, there was a lot of backlash about Madonna. Number one,
11: really?
1: About her outfit, right? Because
12: okay.
1: she was wearing the... Madonna has always pushed boundaries, crossed mm-hmm. lines, do all the
11: yeah.
1: things.
11: If at this point, are we still upset about Madonna's outfits?
12: Yeah, I mean, come on now. She's 70.
1: I mean, she's 68 years
12: she
1: old.
12: Don't
1: she's
12: care.
1: Out there in a corset like what Sabrina Carpenter wears,
12: right?
1: But I think the biggest part that I saw that people were pointing out, at least on my feed, was the bloomers that she was wearing.
12: Okay.
1: That's the best way I could describe them. Because they were like underwear, but I don't know if she was trying.

0: trying to give the illusion that she had a BBL or something along those lines, but it looked like she was kind of wearing a diaper. Like it
1: really?
0: The way it was just padded around, you know, she had that tight corset around her waist.
1: And then all of that.
0: Listen, her body, 68, is better than mine.
1: Absolutely.
0: So who am I to
1: better
0: speak
1: than most
0: on that?
1: Mm-hmm.
0: But it was just interesting. Then, you know, people were like, she's not singing, she's lip syncing, or
2: that was very clear
0: away.
2: Because at one point there is a not TV friendly word, and they reverse the word rather than just having her skip it or mute it or say something different.
1: Yeah. Right.
2: And it's like, just point out that it's not real, because she gets to a word and it just goes, and you're like,
0: yeah,
1: stop
2: well,
1: it.
2: Come on.
0: Right. And then there were some awards that she didn't even know what she was winning. Like it just.
2: Well, she won 7 out of 13.
0: Yes. What?
2: Yes.
0: She did.
2: And
0: more than Taylor Swift.
1: Did she win Best New Artist as well? Come on, she has reinvented herself at this point.
0: Can I tell you a funny story about Best New Artist that I saw?
1: Uh-huh.
0: And I'm 99% sure this is true, but with AI and all those things, you never know anymore.
2: Yeah.
0: But I'm going to say I'm 99% sure, because I did feel like I saw it on a reliable source. So Best New Artist winner was Sienna Spiro,
1: okay,
0: who sings that song, Die on This Hill.
1: Oh, yes.
0: And people love her, right? Up for it as well, you had Magnus Ferrell, which is Will Ferrell's
1: son.
0: Love
1: that song.
0: Malcolm Todd, Stella Lefty, Miles Smith, Bella Kay, and Cordis.
1: Uh-huh.
0: Sienna ends up winning, but a name that you do not see on the list because she was asked, or not asked, she asked to be removed was Zara Larsson.
1: She sings with her.
0: She sings that song Midnight Sun that Tanya and Jay hate.
1: With the parenthesis person.
2: It's the remix.
1: Yeah. I don't hate all of the song. I hate the yell yodel thing.
0: When
1: I can't. Yeah, it's unnerving to me. Yeah.
0: But they hate it, right? Well, she, I guess, has been an artist for many, many years.
1: Okay.
0: Been
1: working,
2: 13 years.
0: Okay. Working on her craft for 13 years. She allegedly was supposed to be up for Best New Artist, and she said, do not put my name in that category. I am not new. I've been in this industry for 13 years making it work,
1: mm-hmm.
0: So I don't even want that award.
2: Yeah.
1: Here's my
2: It was for the Grammys, but other than that,
0: it was Grammys.
2: You had the facts right. Her label was going to submit her. She was, I can just imagine, hey, guess
0: great
2: what?
0: News.
2: Label really loves the new album. We're really excited for we're glad to be in the Zara Larsson business.
1: Right.
2: Matter of fact, we have decided we're going to put your name in the hat for the Grammys. We're going to do a big promotional push to get you Best New Artist.
1: Woo, girl. Not me. I've been here long enough.
2: I've been here.
1: But,
2: I've been
1: doing this. Okay, what she said is fine. 13 years deep, I understand it. But has she ever won?
0: Exactly.
1: See, this
0: I'd be like, put my name on that
1: you.
0: List.
1: Be grateful that you were nominated and you could win.
2: And the label wants to put effort and money into it.
1: Exactly. Oh, no, I'm an artist. First of all, stop with that. This is how y'all self-cancel yourself. Y'all talk too much.
0: I will say, though, red carpet-wise, Taylor Swift looks stunning. She looked like
1: a
0: goddess.
1: She looks so happy.
0: She really does. Mrs. Kelsey is doing it. I loved Ray, the girl that sings Where's My Husband?
1: Oh, I love that song. Yeah, she's amazing.
0: She is she gives that, like, glamour Marilyn Monroe, you know, finger wave hair.
1: Yeah.
0: Like she just, the dress she wore, everything was phenomenal. I thought she looked beautiful. JoJo from back in the day.
1: JoJo?
0: You remember? Get him.
1: Yes.
0: She was there and.
1: Looks good?
0: Girl. I don't know what GLP-1 shot she's been taking or what workout she's doing. No, I'm just kidding. Because she's always been very fit.
1: She's
0: but like,
1: beautiful.
0: She's out there with like a bra sort of top on, these low-cut jeans. She looks amazing. Sierra from Summer House.
1: Yeah.
0: She was in this cowboy look with these leather jeans. Everybody just looked phenomenal on the carpet. I was very impressed. Except for, I don't know who this Orville Peck is, guy. Do you know who Orville Peck?
1: Orville Peck?
0: Is that, he might be one of those that the kids know that I don't?
2: I don't know. I don't know. I know there's
0: Okay. He's a professional. He's a South African country musician.
2: Okay. Well.
0: His look, he literally looked like a bandit from back in like the old school Western movies.
1: Okay.
2: Like he might rob a train or something?
0: I'm not kidding. Leather jacket with fringe, a black cowboy hat, and he's wearing a robber mask across his eyes. Like the black.
1: He got like 5 costumes going on at once. Confusing.
0: But the red carpet was something, I will tell you that. But the VMAs last night, if you want to check it out, I'm sure you can get them on demand on CBS.

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12: 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We got some sunshine today, a high of 84. Next tide is high at 936. It is 60 degrees. 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

0: am loving today. Let me start by saying shout out to my new bestie, my new boyfriend. His name is Micah. Uh-oh. I met him.
1: Didn't you say Jim was out of town this
0: Jim's
1: weekend?
0: Jim's out of town.
1: And Micah, was fast.
0: Let me tell you, Micah is my favorite cowboy. He is from Orange Grove Elementary. He came out to Dolly Day on Friday, aww, had his orange cowboy hat on. He just looked so good, mm-hmm, and was such a delight. It was so great meeting you, Micah, and can't wait to see you and your mom again. That was so much fun. First thing I'm loving, though, let's get to it. IOP. Jim and I went to breakfast on Isle of Palms brunch twice this weekend.
2: Oh, wow.
0: Saturday, okay, and Sunday, right?
2: Cross that connector twice.
0: Huh? We did, girl. We did. The first time we went to the Refuge, which is one of our favorite spots.
3: That's a go-to.
0: To go. Yeah. It is amazing, y'all. The breakfast burrito we got it this time and split it. And let me just say, the food is a lot. Like, when you go there, you're getting a lot of food.
3: Well, yeah, you just said you had to split it.
0: So I definitely recommend the split. We've always done it where we each get our own, and then, it's just
2: it's too much.
0: Mm-hmm. And usually afterwards, we're running errands or going out or whatever. So
3: leaving it in the car is not ideal,
0: right? But everything there is amazing. Shout out to Cameron. She is the bartender there, and she is just the sweetest. Mm-hmm. So great. Then we went to Acme, which I haven't been to Acme in a while. And the Acme Low Country Kitchen, also on Isle of Palms. We went in. Oh, my goodness. Jim got the biscuits and gravy.
3: Like, you went just now, that pause everyone heard, that was Brooke going to another place for a moment.
0: I did.
3: Your eyes fluttered closed.
0: I know. My mouth started watering.
3: You for a
2: fingers
3: second.
2: Apart.
0: Y'all,
2: yeah.
0: I got the juicy mouth. Jim got the biscuits and gravy, and usually that would be the one that I'm like, you're the winner, but I wanted to try the special. So he got that, and I will say, amazing. The biscuits were out of this world.
2: Right.
0: Like, nice. They home make their biscuits every morning. Mm-hmm. They were telling us that, like, literally they go in at, 4 a.m., 5 a.m. to make the biscuits for the day. But I also ordered the steak bowl. So I know, right? So it was steak.
3: That's
0: this was
3: a protein
0: the
3: extravaganza there.
0: It is. Steak, fried egg. Now you can get your egg however you want. Right. I know you don't like it runny, but I do.
2: I know how you got
3: yours.
2: You
3: can get them scrambled.
0: I got mine over easy, but it's the steak with this demi-glaze, mushrooms, all cooked. It almost looks like a Salisbury steak,
3: Yeah, it's that kind of a gravy, but it's more thin, I guess.
0: Oh, it's so good. Then they had grits, which their grits are out of control. And it was, I know you don't like truffle, but it was a truffle grit. And it was so good. Everything together. When I tell you the flavors, just had this, it was a party in my mouth.
2: Right.
0: It was an explosion.
2: You like that earthy. Everything you said is like that earthy.
0: You're right.
2: Yeah.
0: You're right.
2: But from the ground. Yeah.
3: Savory. Yeah.
0: So delicious. If you see that special on, definitely get it. They also do, that's on the menu always, a short rib grits bowl.
2: Oh, wow.
0: And that is phenomenal, too.
2: Right. Okay.
0: It's really good. I just did the steak because it was the special, but the short rib one is always a hit. Second thing I'm loving, while I was at Acme, of course, I ordered my glass of rosé because I love me some rosé. Mm-hmm. Jared, the bartender and manager, he was amazing. He, he pours the rosé and he's like, have you heard of this one before? And I said, no, because at first I asked if it was chicken wine, which anybody that drinks rosé and orders the cheap one, like the house one, chicken wine is the best cheap house rosé.
2: But it's good, right?
0: Oh, yeah. Okay. Like, the bottle you can get at the store for like $7.99. So at the restaurant, you're going to pay probably $7 a glass, but it's so good, right? This one is called Belarus, and it's a rosé. And the reason this bottle is so cool, on the front, he goes, this bottle, see right there the dots? It's got Braille on the front of it.
2: Oh.
0: Okay? And the way that this started, because now I guess that's pretty standard on a lot of wine bottles.
2: Right.
0: I didn't understand that. But
3: I didn't know that either.
0: In 93, Michel Chapoutier, there's a hole.
3: Oh,
0: wow. Chapoutier. Yes.
2: I didn't know she spoke French.
0: Chapoutier.
2: Yeah.
0: It's whoever the winery is, the winemaker. He was 29 at the time. It was his family's business.
2: Uh-huh.
0: And he had a blind friend that was a musician, all of those things. And he was just like, it's really difficult for me to buy wine without having somebody describe it to me.
3: Right.
0: Every time I go to the wine shop, somebody's got to tell me what it is, obviously.
3: Yeah, what's the label say?
0: And he didn't want his friend to have to rely on another person to tell him about which wine he wanted, and decided to just move forward and start making bottles with Braille on it.
2: Well, that's very amazing.
0: Cool. Isn't that cool?
2: Wow.
0: I love that so much. But yeah, now that is a little bit more.

0: standard with bottles, but 93, that's where it all started with Chapoutier. Belarus is the wine, and it's actually very good. And then the third thing I'm loving, I can't believe I'm adding this to it, but it's true. When I saw that this morning, I got very excited. If you're a fan of Jersey Shore, and you've been watching for years the way that I have, Pauly D and Nikki got engaged.
1: Oh.
0: They have been dating for a while. There was a Find Love with Pauly D and Vinny.
2: Right.
0: And she was one of the contestants on the show. This was 10 years ago.
1: Okay, but she wasn't from for the original group.
0: No. She came in, like, started being a member of the Trips when it was, like, the family reunions and things like that. Because they met on the spinoff show that Pauly and Vinny were doing that was supposed to just be, like, a reality
1: like a
0: show joke.
1: Whatever.
0: They date a little, no big deal. Nothing serious ever comes out of it. But he and Nikki continued to date. And this is years since they have been on that dating show. And they just got engaged. And, of course, they did it at the club while he was working because why wouldn't he? Duh, that makes the most sense.
1: Why not make a dime off
0: But
1: of it?
0: Our Pauly D is engaged. Congratulations. And if you want to link up to the three things I'm loving, head to mix959.com.
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1: Got a little bit of a dilemma this morning. 843-375-0959. And amongst my friends, it got, I don't want to say heated, but it was interesting to see how everyone felt.
2: It got passionate.
1: About it. It got passionate.
3: Okay. Mm-hmm.
1: You know, we always make friends whenever we go out, and I'm going to leave names anonymous, or I'll make some names up.
3: Okay.
1: We'll call him Henry.
3: Mm-hmm. Henry?
1: Okay. So Henry is somebody that we've known for a while amongst our group of friends and the social scene throughout Mount Pleasant.
3: Okay.
1: And Henry was by himself at this point. His wife was off running errands, whatever. He was watching football.
2: Oh, not that he's single. He was just

0: She wasn't with him.
1: She wasn't with him, right? And we're all friendly, and we're friendly with the wife too, and all of that. Deal. And somebody had asked how she was doing.
2: Right.
1: And he was like, she's great, but she doesn't look like herself anymore. And we were all like, okay, well, doesn't look like herself. It's fine.
2: What does that mean?
0: Mm-hmm.
1: The other day, when he was not happy. The other day, I guess she had gone to go get her hair done.
2: Oh boy, the hair.
1: And she does have gorgeous blonde hair.
0: Okay.
1: Like, just truly beautiful. As a person who wears extensions all the time and dyes my hair, like, she's the hair that you wish you had.
2: Yes.
1: Mm. Right? We'll call her Becky with the good hair.
0: That's what I was going to say. We got to call her Becky then, right?
1: Becky, Henry's wife, Becky, has good hair. He said she came home the other day, and I walked into the house, and there was a brunette in my kitchen, and I was like, who is that?
0: Ooh.
1: And turn around, he's like, yep, that looks like my wife, but that's not my wife has blonde hair, not brown hair.
2: Right.
1: And of course, she was like, what do you think? She wanted a new fall look.
0: Mm-hmm.
1: She wanted a little less maintenance, right? Like, summer's coming to an end.
2: Yeah.
1: She wanted to kind of just try something different.
0: So not just a different color, but a whole different style then, too.
1: It was mainly the color. She didn't, like, cut a whole lot off. She just did her normal trim, whatever.
2: Mm-hmm.
1: But it was darker. It's not like she went black hair, like from platinum blonde to black hair.
2: Right.
1: But it's definitely a toned down version. It's not that platinum
0: brassy kind of
1: summer
0: thing.
1: Blonde that she normally is.
2: Right.
1: And he goes, I mean, I love her, of course. Like, and she's beautiful in every way. I just always really loved her blonde hair.
0: I just imagine this poor guy, people are going to like, so, and he's like, I mean, I still love her.
1: Well,
0: I still love her.
1: We have a very open dialogue amongst our friends.
0: I'm sure.
2: Right.
1: You know, so, and amongst the people that we socialize in the areas and the bars and whatever. And so he's like, I love her. She's beautiful. But I know she could tell that I was shocked.
0: Yeah.
1: When I saw her and I was like, oh. And she was like, you don't like it. And he's like, I just need to get adjusted to it. It's just different.
0: Yeah.
1: And I wasn't expecting it.
2: Mm-hmm.
1: And then amongst us, he was like, don't you think that she could have asked me first what I thought? Don't you think she could have been considerate? Like, why? If I shaved my head without consulting her, she would have lost her mind.
0: Yeah.
1: Because he has a good head of hair too.
2: Right.
1: And he's like, if I did that without talking to her about it, it would have been a problem. Now, like I said, it got a little heated because, not heated, but there were a lot of
0: people were very,
1: the women in the group
0: very,
1: were all
0: in
1: very
0: their,
1: bold.
0: Their camp.
1: Yes. That were just like, she can do whatever she wants. Like, you love her for her, you know, gave that whole thing. And he's like, I understand that. That's when he started saying that if I shaved my head, she would not be happy. And I'm like, you're right, because you do have great head of hair.
2: Right.
1: And you don't want to lose that. So it was just kind of a dilemma. But 843-375-0959, you need to ask permission? I don't mean it like that. But do you need to consult your partner when you're going to do something drastically different to your appearance?
2: I feel like no, because Becky with the good hair is still Becky with the good hair. I don't understand why this is all, this is such a passionate situation or conversation that a lot of couples go through, and mostly women, it's almost like they're afraid to do it because that's not how he or she met you. She can change it back. This is what she wants, and if that's what she wants, you got to be okay with that, whether you like it or not. And a lot of men, y'all just think that y'all get to say, I don't know
0: get,
2: how to
0: get
2: put
0: to have
2: it.
0: An opinion
2: I, yeah,
0: about
2: because
0: everything.
2: I don't want you to think that I am the most defiant, but you don't get to say how you like my hair. And if
0: unless
2: you
0: asked.
2: Don't unless asked, true. Unless no, you just don't no.
1: You don't get to say
2: no,
1: how you like my hair.
2: No, and I'm gonna say it, and the reason why I say that, and the reason why I feel this way is because I remember, you remember when I used to wear my hair really short?
1: Yes.
2: I had the Rihanna haircut for a very long time.
1: Yes.
2: And Harry and I had first started dating, and he was like, I got to tell you,
1: I don't love it.
2: I don't love it.
0: Oh.
2: It's kind of boyish to me.
0: Oh.
2: And I was so self-conscious, and that's not why I grew my hair out, because I continued to have the Rihanna haircut for a very long time.
0: And again, this was unprompted. You didn't say, hey, do you like me with the short hair?
2: Yeah, right, I didn't ask you. I accept you for how you are. If you decide to cut your hair bald, I'm going to be okay with that. That's something you got to live with, whether it looks good or bad, and you got a bunch

0: wrinkles in the back of your neck, that's something you gotta live with.
1: You got that pack of hot dogs.
2: I have to deal with it.
0: I accept you for who you are. I just don't understand. He needs to get over himself. It's just color, and she probably will change it back to blonde. But in defiance, I would never change it back. I would never change it back.

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1: Oh, sweet Henry. That is what we are calling
2: him.
1: Oh,
2: Henry.
1: Oh, Henry. 843-375-0959. We have changed his name to protect the not-so-innocent. He's one of the people that I know socially through the different restaurants and whatnot that I go hang out at. And he was there the other day. We were all talking, and he mentioned when we asked about his beautiful wife.
2: Who was not present.
1: Not present. We're calling her Becky with the good hair.
3: That's why he did it.
1: Right? We asked how Becky was, and he was like, she's good, but she doesn't look like herself anymore. And we're like, okay, what do you mean by that? Basically, she had this beautiful blonde hair. And, I mean, not only the color was gorgeous, but it's thick. It's just, oh, it's my dream hair if I could have it.
4: Right.
1: Right? She got her hair done last week and decided to go brunette without telling him. She wanted to change up her look for the fall, wanted a little bit more convenience so she didn't have to go in as often. Even though she is a natural blonde, she still gets a little bit of roots or the gray or whatever that pops in. And so she's like, I just want something. I want to do something different. And it's not like she went like Elvira. Like, it's not like she's got, you know, super dark black Wednesday Addams hair. Like, it's still very Charleston fall. If you were a blonde into that transitional area. Okay. But he was not thrilled. He didn't say he wasn't thrilled, but his face did all the talking for him when she turned around.
4: Right.
1: And amongst us, he was like, don't you think she should have at least talked to me before getting her doing something this drastic?
2: Yeah.
1: If I had shaved my head and just came home, she'd lose her mind. I just wish she would have let me know instead of I walk in and there's somebody different, right? We got a message from Patricia that says, I don't think you have permission to, you have to ask permission to change your appearance. I think maybe talking to your partner about what you want is okay. I told my partner I wanted to dye my hair red. He voiced his opinion, but ultimately understood that red is what made me feel good.
4: Right.
1: And that's what she did. I mean, I, as a person that experiments with hair a lot. I have had full pink hair before. I've had different, you know, color streaks in there occasionally. I've been blonde. I've been short. I've been long because extensions are amazing. Jim doesn't really get a say-so in it.
2: Right.
1: But I will give him advance notice.
2: I think that's the big difference.
1: Yeah.
2: I think, yeah, permission? No, absolutely not.
4: Right.
2: To do anything with herself, I don't think so. But I think something of, hey, I did something a little wild.
1: Right.
2: Like, it doesn't even have to be a picture. It doesn't have to be specific. Just, and I think that's for both of them.
1: Right.
2: So that he can prepare himself, be like, all right, might be, you might not like this, but don't let your face tell her that you don't like this.
4: Right.
2: So, you know, so brace yourself. Take a moment before you walk in the door and be like, it might be.

0: not what you expected or even are liking, but
1: give that warning.
0: Give that moment of him coming like, oh, wow, yeah, you really did something different. Like, you don't have to say, like, I love you. You don't have to lie. But at least, but that little bit of buffer of just a heads up, I think is worthy for both of them.
1: First of all, Harry sent a message. He said, I'm so not calling in about this topic, which is fine.
0: Good idea.
1: But the thing about it is, even if you don't ask permission, and this is where people start feeling a certain way, you can't poo-poo on the decision that the person made. Even if they didn't ask your opinion or ask for permission or whatever agreement that you guys have, after the fact, if you don't like it, and I like what you just said, oh, you did something different.
0: Yeah.
1: Don't fly by me real quick and say, you know, I don't like that nail polish.
0: Yeah.
2: Oh, because that's what Harry does to you.
1: I didn't...
0: Really, that felt very specific and personal, Tanya.
1: Now, I will also say...
2: Was that bright yellow, or was it orange? What color was it?
1: It was the last color I had.
2: It was super bright.
1: He was like, oh, I just don't like that. But on the other side of that as well, he will say, you know what, like this nail color. He's like, you know what, I really do like that nail color.
2: Yeah.
1: But you
0: so
1: just,
0: he is honestly paying attention.
1: Yeah, he is paying attention. What I greatly appreciate it, but the money that I spent on this, the time and effort, and I mean, sometimes I've had a lot of different nail colors. Don't walk past and say you don't like something.
0: Yeah.
1: It's not your thing. Mm-hmm. I get that.
0: Opinion bombing you?
1: Right. Opinion bombing.
0: Drive-by opinion shooting?
1: Drive-by.
2: But I will say, Henry didn't force his opinion. You can't help your face when somebody turns around that you, with something you're not expecting.
0: And hit you cold,
2: say,
0: especially if they hit you
2: like
0: cold.
1: And that's fine.
2: He just was walking in the house, and in the kitchen there's his wife, and she turns around and he's like, oh. Like, you know, I mean, you can't help the way you react.
1: But I can take a oh. But then you finish it off like Jay said, you did something different. But don't be like, oh, and like you can't... That says it all without you saying anything.
0: Right.
1: You know, you can't
0: sure.
1: do that to people. So in this case, and Henry, if you're listening, you just need to go with it. She'll probably change it back to blonde, and it's going to be her hair is still blonde. It just has something on top of it. Don't cause a ruckus in your household just because she changed the color of her hair.
2: I guarantee she will change it back.
1: She will.
2: Because... she's one of those people that, again, when she walks into the room, she leads with her hair.
1: Right.
0: Yeah.
2: Everyone makes a comment because it's just like when you see somebody with like beautiful green eyes. Right.
1: Mm-hmm.
2: Like it's, you're like, oh my gosh, your eyes, they're so pretty.
1: Right.
2: That's like her hair is her piece. And I did see her. I saw the picture of her with her new style. And it looks, she still is a beautiful, beautiful woman.
1: Right.
2: But it loses that... that wow factor.
1: Right, I got you.
2: You know, the standout, like, whoa, you're the only person in the room.
0: But maybe that's what she wants. Maybe she's like, you know what? There's more to me than my hair.
2: That's
0: I,
2: how you know.
0: I have thoughts and opinions, too.
2: That's right, Jay. That's exactly what it is.
0: Also, I do great nails.
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1: Yo, what, Tanya, Brooke, and Jay? Who is this morning?
2: This is Donna.
1: Hi, Donna.
3: Hey, Donna.
2: Hey, if I changed my hair to brunette and didn't say something to Tim, he would have a heart attack.
1: Why?
2: At the same point, if he shaved his beard, I would probably almost kill it.
4: You know what? That's what I was going to ask, because Tim has this very pronounced... How long has he been growing that?
2: 4 or 5 years. He cuts some of it off every now and then. He'll cut 2 or 3 inches off of it.
4: So. I mean, it is a very long Duck Dynasty coiffed beard that he has really worked. I mean, you could tell there's work in that. That's not just, you know.
2: He straight irons it every morning with a straight iron. Oh, yeah.
4: Oh, I love that. But that's true. If he would have just walked into the house one day after work and was like, hey, honey.
3: No notice.
4: Right. Hey, honey. And you turn around and there's this fresh-faced man in your door, you'd probably go running out the back.
3: Yeah.
2: Yeah. He literally looks 20 years younger when he shaves it off.
1: Right. And you're willing to commit murder if he shaves it.
2: I would probably come close.
3: Now, what if you gave him a heads up beforehand, though, and you were like, hey, I've been going blonde for forever. I'm going to go brunette.
4: What do you think he'd say?
3: Does he have an opinion, or how does that go?
2: Oh, yeah. He would have a huge opinion. Because I let it grow out once to my natural color, and he was like, I don't like it. And I'm like, okay. He said, you were a blonde when we met. You have to stay a blonde.
3: Oh.
1: See, this is...
3: You're like, I was also 20. I didn't say that.
4: And I was a size 2. And now,
1: see, at that point, see, I have so many bad things I could say back to you if you ever said that to me.
4: Now Tanya's mad at Tim for that.
1: You wait. I'm going to kick him in his shin when I see him. Thank you, Donna. Thanks, Donna.
2: Love you guys.
1: Bye.
3: That's how it is with Brenna. Whenever I have to shave, like she does not like it at all.
4: For a role?
3: Yeah, like, because when I do auditions, I do them from home, and she can hear me in the audition. I have to say, you know, my name is Jay Shaddix. I'm based in Charleston, South Carolina. Yes, I am willing to shave, and you'll hear from the other room. No, he's not. No, he isn't.
4: You're like, gotta cut that out.
3: Yeah.
4: I got a message from Shannon. She said, my ex told me that if I ever went blonde, he would divorce me. Oh. I'm naturally a very dark brunette, almost black. So the week I separated from him, I went blonde, and now I keep myself as a redhead. Good for you, Shannon.
3: Yeah.
4: Stick it to the man.
1: Well, this one wants to stay unknown. Consult him for what? A permission slip? My ex-husband used to pull this kind of nonsense every time I changed anything about myself. Becky, she doesn't need his board of directors' approval to sit in a salon chair.
4: I love
1: that. Okay, so this one. Charles in West Ashley. He says, look, I can actually see where this guy is coming from just a tiny bit. If you've only known your wife as a blonde, walking in the door to a completely different person is a massive visual shock.
3: Sure.
1: He shouldn't be mad or act controlling, but a quick heads up text during the day wouldn't have killed her.
4: Now, go ahead.
1: This is the part that really makes me upset.
3: Really?
1: This is how he met her. Well, you know what? I met you.
3: Oh, that line, yeah.
1: There wasn't no hair growing out of your ears.
3: Yep.
4: Valid.
3: Yep.
1: You didn't have that gut.
3: Mm-hmm. Yep.
1: You were nicer.
3: I used to get flowers.
1: Right. Yeah. You used to buy flowers.
3: Yep.
1: You used to say sweet things to me. Yeah. All that has changed. But guess what? At the end of the day, you still are you, and I still love you for you.
4: Yes.
1: That, Charles and Wesley, you should have stayed anonymous.
4: I think that's true, but I am also a firm believer in not setting people up for failure.
3: Yes.
4: I don't like testing people. I don't like the setting them up like this. If she wanted, which I think she did, I know her, I think she wanted him to be like, oh, wow, that's amazing. It looks beautiful. I love it, right? If she would have given him a heads up, he could have braced himself for when he walked in the door to be able to fix his face. Even if he didn't like it, he could be like, oh my gosh, it's beautiful. I love it. Walking in, not knowing anything, and then just having somebody turn around and... It looks so different.
3: She set him up for failure.
4: She set him up for failure. And again, I know her personality, and she does enjoy attention, mm-hmm. right? The way we all do when people tell you, you look pretty, you love that. Sure. And with her blonde hair, she was always that. So I think she was expecting that same reaction. And he was just like, whoa, whoa. That's very different.
3: Yeah, not, she hit him cold.
4: Right,
3: with it.
4: Not what she wanted. And had she just softened the blow a little, prepped him and said, mm-hmm. I did something different with my hair. You didn't even have to say I'm a brunette now. I did something different with my hair, just so you know, when you get home, surprise.
5: Yeah. And I agree with you to some degree, but I'm more of the person that I'm not, whatever I do, my nail color, my hair color, what kind of vehicle I drive, I'm doing it for me.
3: Sure.
5: The bonus is, if you like it, I appreciate that. If you don't like it, I really don't care.
4: Michelle made a really good...
3: if you want one side, you got to get the other side.
5: No.
3: You want the compliment, you got to get the critique.
5: No, you can critique all day long. Is that going to make me change the way I feel or what I do? It's absolutely not going to. So keep your mouth shut.
4: Michelle said this, cutting hair is not the same as coloring hair. Cutting hair takes longer to grow back. Agreed. Mm-hmm. Coloring can be changed the next week, so that's not a good comparison. And Henry feeling like she should have talked to him first, like for what? So he can convince her not, or make her feel bad for wanting to do something different? Michelle's locked in like you are, Tanya. Mm-hmm.

0: 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Think they're way off? 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
2: 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This is Matthew in your 843 Traffic Center, 972-1152.
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0: Two girls, one guy, zero chance of a boring morning. 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
1: I know. We're not supposed to promote things that those darn Northerners do.
2: Uh-oh.
1: But they're, especially when it comes to New York City specifically, up there in the big city. We don't need all that down here in the South. But I think the city of New York is doing something that would benefit here in Charleston, would work well here in Charleston.
2: Oh, okay.
1: I think they're on the right path, and I think this complaint has come up many times here in Charleston as it has in New York City, and I think this is a smart answer to it, probably.
2: I'm okay. Interested.
1: I don't like the name.
3: Sure, but okay.
1: I don't know if this is the official name, but New York City has debuted its new robo-toilets. Don't love the name. I think the name is wrong because there's nothing robo about what these are.
2: Okay.
1: So it's
3: toilets.
1: Yeah. So you think of around Charleston.
2: Yes.
1: It's been a big thing with tourists when they come here. When the cruise ships used to come here, mm-hmm. is there are no public bathrooms in downtown Charleston.
2: Mm-hmm.
1: You have to try to go to a restaurant, and a lot of the restaurants are like, if you're not a customer, you know, bathrooms are for customers only.
2: I guess I never really thought
1: about
2: that.
1: Yeah, no, it's been a big thing that, like, for years they've said, let's, you know, try to get the city to put in porta potties or toilets, you know, some sort of facilities, but there's nothing downtown. There's no, even like if you think like the park areas, there's no bathroom buildings in them.
2: Gosh, wow, that's blowing my mind because like even when you go to Isle of Palms or Folly mm-hmm. or whatever, they've got like the public bathrooms that you can use.
1: Right.
2: But you're right, downtown, there really aren't any.
1: Yeah, and you get people coming in a bus tour or, like I said, when they were getting off a ship or just in general.
2: Right.
1: Just people visiting. And tourism is such a huge part of Charleston.
3: It is.
1: Like it or not, but it is such ingrained into it. So what they're doing with these is, and they're large too. So it's the idea is sort of like a porta potty.
3: Okay.
1: In that it is mobile. It doesn't need a water connection. It doesn't need a, you know, sewer drain and all of that.
2: Mm-hmm.
1: But it's a large container kind of thing. It's as big as your like guest bathroom in your house would be.
3: Okay.
1: And big enough so that if you're in a wheelchair, you could get in, have room in a wheelchair to turn it around and, you know, get onto the toilet and all of that.
2: Okay.
1: And then they can pick it up and move it in specific places. And then there's a company that comes and cleans it. And also, it's not just a plastic box. Like it looks kind of like, you know, those pods, like if you're moving and they come and drop those big metal sort of boxes. It's like that, but like a half size version of that.
2: And
1: so
2: this
1: it's
2: is
1: a
2: portable,
1: semi-permanent structure.
2: But it's bathrooms.
1: It's bathrooms. It is absolutely free. You get 10 minutes. At the end of 10 minutes, doors opening.
2: Wait, what?
1: You get 10 minutes because it's absolutely free. And the idea is they don't want people trying to live inside of these.
2: Well, sure.
1: And you just walk up to it. It's got a phone number on there. It says text this code to this phone number. Kind of like if you're going to get like one of those rental scooters or a rental bike. You text in the code. Door opens up. You got 10 minutes absolutely free. No charge.
3: And it will warn you after the 10 minutes
1: that
3: the door
1: like,
3: is about to open.
1: Doors are about to open. You got 30 seconds. Pull up your britches or whatever.
2: But I mean, listen, 99% of the time, I'm out within 45 seconds.
3: Right.
1: Sure.
3: But that one time.
2: Let's say you had some bad shrimp on the cruise ship or something, right?
3: Right.
2: I don't know.
1: That's when you park your husband or your friend outside the door and be like, every 10 minutes, you better be texting this code.
3: Have my back.

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1: I'm sorry.
2: I am so glad.
1: I'm sorry because we made a deal on
3: it was kind of pushed on us.
1: Well, it was like a little bit.
2: I'm sorry, I'm making a lot of noise.
3: But it was our boss who told us that this is what we're supposed to do.
1: And then Jay and I failed you, bro.
3: Yeah. The deal was supposed to be you announced your dip dab do sauce.
2: I came up
3: with the whole logo label and
2: you did
1: bottled it and everything. But on the good side, now your dip dab do sauce is the highlight.
2: You're right.
3: Yeah, it's going to shine. Yeah, Tanya and I did not bring our dishes that we were supposed to bring.
1: It was a Monday, and we just didn't feel like it.
2: This is the feature.
1: I don't like the color.
2: First of all, I don't love it. It's kind of Thousand Island meets.
3: It's a little more pink.
2: Yes. But that's okay. So dip dab do. Let me tell you how it was all created, y'all. Picture this. Brooke gets home after too many tequila shots.
3: Uh-huh.
2: Ubered was responsible per usual, responsibly irresponsible, but did not eat dinner. And, you know, got home and I was like, man, I'm hungry. And we had some leftover pizza in the fridge.
4: Mm-hmm.
2: So what do? Of course, throw a little piece in the microwave. But I'm a dipper. I love my condiments. And I went into the fridge and I have no red sauce, like marinara, to dip in, which makes me very sad because I like to dip my pizza in red sauce. I have ranch, which I'm okay with. I'm like, all right, good. I can do that at least. I didn't have any sriracha and I love having some sriracha hot sauce.
1: No heat.
2: I can't do Tabasco. It's too watery for pizza. It's got to be a thicker sauce, right? So I'm like, okay, what can I do? Well, a couple days before, I had used tomato paste. And I'm like, tomato paste is kind of like
3: So it's like a half-open can in the fridge.
2: And I was like, I don't have the hot sauce, but I do have some of that Jersey Mike's pepper relish that they put on their sandwiches.
1: That pepper relish is so good.
3: And I was like, the hot chopped pepper relish.
2: Yes. Mm-hmm. Oh, heavenly.
1: A turkey and provolone sandwich.
2: So I put a little bit of all on my plate. And then I went and did a little bit of all of them.
1: I thought you said oil.
2: Oh,
1: okay.
3: She had three different little separate.
1: Right, got
3: piles.
1: You.
2: Yes.
1: Okay.
3: Puddles? And then I don't know what you call them.
2: Then I did the dip dab do, where I went through and I did a little dip of the tomato paste, a little dip of the ranch dressing, a little dip of the pepper relish, and I took a bite and I was like,
1: "It's not bad.
2: That's actually really good."
3: Mm-hmm.
2: And then I was like, "Maybe if I mix it all together, it's going to be even better."
3: Mm-hmm. Right.
2: And sure enough,
3: it's fully incorporated.
2: It was. Now, mind you, this is Tequila Brooke that is enjoying this, and I literally, y'all, like, this is how cuckoo I am.
3: The idea was on the tequila curve, if you will.
1: Yes.
3: The validity of the concept.
2: So, September 23rd at 8:31 p.m. I put this note in my phone because Tequila Brooke does. Drunk Brooke sets up Sober Brooke so well.
4: Mm-hmm.
2: She always puts water by the bed. She has aspirin waiting for me. Mm-hmm. Like, she is just the best caretaker, and I really wish
3: she's
2: I could meet her.
3: Person,
2: but
3: yeah.
2: She's fantastic. So she left a note in my phone saying, "Remember your new favorite sauce that you created in bed right now as I'm voicing this message has Ken's Peppercorn Ranch, tomato paste, Jersey Mike's deli relish. Use it as a dip for anything, but you need to try it when you're sober, not right now, although it is the greatest thing you've ever tasted, but you're drunk."
3: I love how you write it as if you're writing to somebody else.
1: Right. Well, third person.
3: Or drunk Brooke wrote it as if she was writing
1: to you personally.
3: To a completely different person.
2: She was. I don't know her. If you ever have problems with her, take it up with her because I didn't do that.
1: You didn't do okay. Sober Brooke would never.
2: I would not.
3: What
2: was
3: you doing on that therapy you were supposed to be looking into?
2: You know, listen, me
3: just,
2: and ChatGPT.
3: Just apropos of nothing.
2: We are using ourselves as our own therapy. All right. With that being said, I have a little piece of a breadstick and I've got the dip dab do sauce that I want y'all to try.
3: Okay.
2: Sorry, the breadsticks, I didn't have time to heat it up.
3: Okay, I've got the breadstick. Where has come the breadstick?
2: The breadsticks are from Marco's.
3: Oh, yeah, okay.
2: Okay.
3: Now, it does color it a little bit just because these breadsticks are quite flavored.
2: They are.
3: It's a Parmesan on top of the breadstick, so.
2: And I will say, this is one of my proud moments in life. I really think I created something special.
1: I don't like this color of your...

0: I know. Just don't look at the color. Just
1: we can always add food coloring. We can always change the color in the marketing. We
2: can. I'm out to salivating.
0: Hold on. Let Jay have a little bite too before you, or a little tasty.
1: A little dap.
0: Little dip, dap, do.
1: Dab me or
0: a little dip,
1: it is.
0: Dab or a do.
1: Okay.
0: Okay. Little smell. What does it smell like?
1: It does look very Thousand Island-esque.
0: It does. I mean, it's pretty similar.
2: Smells relishy.
0: Right.
1: Yeah, I get the hot pepper relish.
0: But it's pepper relish, not mm-hmm. like relish, dill relish. All right, take a bite, Tonya Brown. Come on. Dip, dab, do. Mm-hmm. Mm-hmm. That's a dip, dab, do, y'all.
2: I don't know, but.
0: You don't like it?
1: I don't know.
2: I don't know. It needs something.
1: Yeah.
0: Like
2: the,
0: what?
2: The pepper relish is overpowering whatever else you tried to do with it, and you need something to cut that with. And I don't know if it's something sweet.
1: I was thinking maybe a little sweet relish. Not a lot. Like it, you know.
2: Might be on to something, but let's take it back to from scratch, and we need to add a little something. Let me taste it again
0: mm-hmm.
2: real quick.
1: Like a sweet pickle you relish. Need, I mean, like a hot dog relish. Just a little bit.
0: Yes, Jay has it.
2: But I will tell you this.
0: I think the dip dab do is perfect.
2: I will tell you this on a burger.
0: Now, tell me how you think you'd feel about it after three shots of tequila.
2: Oh, God. Brooke is the best invention
1: ever. Everything is great after three shots of tequila for sure.
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0: Gerald's Tires and Brakes, 843 Traffic.
1: Checking out your morning traffic, seeing a collision at I-26 eastbound at exit 205B. Also seeing a wreck at 526 eastbound mile marker 23. Watching a smash-up at Park West Recreation Center, one at Ashley Phosphate Road and Patriot Boulevard, another at University Boulevard and Elm Center Drive, collision at Weber Boulevard and Blue House Road, and watching a disabled vehicle on the Stono River Bridge. 972-1152.
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0: Picture this. It's 95 degrees outside on a sweltering afternoon. Your air conditioner suddenly stopped blowing cold air, and your house is heating up fast. 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
1: Bo, Leo, Alejandro.
2: Ooh. Ooh.
1: Handsome male names.
2: Yeah. Yeah, they are.
1: It conveys charm, strength, elegance, and it's literally the meaning of beauty.
3: Oh, wow.
2: Really?
1: Bo, Leo, Alejandro.
3: I don't get that from Bo or not even Leo. Alejandro's got something on it.
2: Yeah, Alejandro has swag. Yeah.
1: Bo to me means strength and kind of you're rugged, but you're handsome. That's what I get.
2: See, to me, Bo is like the country handsome man.
3: Yes. So you're going Bo Duke. Are you going Bo Jackson?
1: I'm going.
2: I'm not. I don't even know who. I don't know what Bo Duke looks like.
1: No? You know Bo Duke from Dukes of Hazzard?
2: I'm too young for that.
1: Okay.
2: I don't know that one.
1: Okay, Bo Duke.
3: Is that your new thing? You're just going to claim references that are clearly within your wheelhouse? I'm too young for
2: that. No, it's not. I was born in 1983. You I didn't watch that know. Show.
3: It was still on.
2: Until when? 1990? I was seven. And I'm a girl, and I lived in California. We didn't care about...
3: Oh, now we're being sexist. Okay, I see how it is.
1: Okay.
3: You drive a Daisy Duke Jeep, for goodness sake. You had a Come Jeep? On.
1: Yeah.
3: A white Jeep.
1: Get to know her.
2: You know who else did? Cher from the movie Clueless, which is in my wheelhouse and makes sense, and that's why I got it.
1: Okay, Bo Duke, yes, very handsome fellow.
2: Was he handsome?
1: Google him, very okay. handsome.
3: I'm Bo thinking Jackson, very handsome.
1: Bo Jackson, baseball.
2: I know who that
3: but
2: is.
3: But that's the only Bo's I know.
1: No, so
3: only
1: Bo Bridges? Are you kidding me? Excellent actor.
3: Well, see, that's spelled different. Actually, I don't know how you spell Bo Duke. Bo Jackson is B-O.
2: Correct.
1: Bo Bridges. Bo Duke, I want to say, was B-O
2: as
1: well.
2: B-O
1: I think
2: as well.
3: Bo Bridges is like B-E-A-U. There's a lot of vowels
1: that's
3: in
1: the
3: there.
1: B-E-A-U is the
3: See,
1: one
3: that's... See, too many vowels. That's
2: See,
3: too many
2: the other,
3: vowels.
2: The other Bo that I know is Bo that Stassi from Vanderpump Rules is married to, and he's very handsome as well.
1: Well, that's his name says it all. Now, there are a few other handsome names. If you have these names, you may be considered handsome.
2: Okay.
3: Okay.
1: Jamal.
2: Ooh.
1: Cyrus, Soren,
3: no.
1: Wells, Amari.
3: Wells?
1: Yeah. W-E-L-L-S.
3: Wells. You better have a castle in England. And otherwise, no.
1: I have to say, Roman, yes. If you're Roman, I think you're handsome. I only know a Roman from one of those soap operas. I can't remember.
3: I would say some of these I've never heard. What was this? Cyril Cyrus?
1: Cyrus. There's an actor named Cyrus. I can't remember the last name. Birch or something like that.
3: Yeah.
2: When I think of Cyrus, I think of Cyrus Bean. Wasn't that his name from Scandal?
3: I think of Miley Cyrus.
2: But
3: I don't
2: he
3: think
2: did
3: of it
2: get hot in a minute.
3: Name.
1: He was hot for half
2: there was a second.
1: Oh, he was
2: when
1: bad,
2: he became,
1: but he was hot. Yeah. Yeah. Then Zayn,
2: I like.
1: I like Zayn
3: See,
1: a lot.
3: My stepdad was Zayn, and no, he was just a old biker with a long gray beard. So.
2: It's funny how you associate names with people that you've met with the name.
3: Yeah,
1: right.
3: Well, and then I think like look. Leo, other than Leonardo DiCaprio, like he made that name handsome.
1: Handsome.
3: You take if Leonardo DiCaprio never existed,
1: I don't think Leo
3: has it. No.
2: Okay. I don't know. I kind of do.
1: Now here are some rare, unique options. Amory or Amory. I don't know anybody named Fielding.
3: Fielding sounds like you should be like a butler, something like that. You should be somebody's some male manservant or something.
1: LaVon?
3: I've heard that name.
2: LaVon, I'm not mad at. Fielding, I can't visualize somebody.
1: These are unique, rare
2: Fielding,
1: and
2: you know what
1: unique.
2: Fielding to me sounds like? Sorry if there's a Fielding out there. Fielding to me sounds like you have two influencer parents. One does a mom blog. Dad goes along with it. It's kind of like mom talk, and you're like, I want my
1: Very
2: kid to
1: modern.
2: Be Instagrammable too. And so you give your kid the name Fielding, but only for the gram, not for, because that's a, like if it was a family name, I love it.
1: Right.
3: Sure.
2: But Fielding, I'm not here for.
3: I just don't encounter it very often.
1: I've never met one of these men, but just saying the name sounds attractive and handsome. Luca.
2: Ooh.
1: Very Italian.
2: Okay. What name do you find attractive?
1: Harry.
2: Duh.
3: Really?
1: Give me some brownie points. Yeah.
2: Jimmy. Me too.
3: Yeah,
2: really.
3: Totally.
2: No.
3: I didn't hear anybody say Jay in any of that.
1: No, let me scroll real quick. Jay or Jason? Nope, you're not on the list.
3: Oh, wow.
2: I'll tell you what name I do think is very attractive, and it's weird because it's your brother's name.
3: Uh-oh.
2: Frederick.
1: You do?
2: I think that is such a handsome name. If you're Frederick, like, there, you could be royal. You could just be, but like you're not Fred or Freddie,
1: you
2: right?
3: I was gonna say that's clip. One of those. Yeah,
2: Frederick, hey,
1: Fred. And you know what? For him, now.

0: that you say it, like he has the salt and pepper beard, but it yes. lays down and he's always dressed immaculately.
1: Like Frederick is regal. Like when Frederick walks in the room,
0: I can't send him this clip now. I cannot send this to him.

0: 95.9.
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11: 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We have some sunshine today, a high of 84. Next tide is high coming up at 9:36. It is 65 degrees. 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
1: It is Monday, September 28th, and this is what I am loving today. Let me start by saying shout out to my new bestie, my new boyfriend. His name is Micah.
2: I met him.
3: Didn't you say Jim was out of town this
1: Jim's
3: weekend?
1: Jim's out of town.
3: That was fast.
1: Let me tell you, Micah is my favorite cowboy. He is from Orange Grove Elementary. He came out to Dolly Day on Friday, had his orange cowboy hat on. He just looked so good and was such a delight. It was so great meeting you, Micah, and can't wait to see you and your mom again. That was so much fun. First thing I'm loving, though, let's get to it. IOP. Jim and I went to breakfast on Isle of Palms brunch twice this weekend.
4: Oh, wow.
1: Saturday and Sunday, right?
4: Cross that connector twice.
1: Huh? We did, girl. We did. The first time we went to the Refuge, which is one of our favorite spots.
3: That's a go-to.
1: Yeah. It is amazing, y'all. The breakfast burrito, we got it this time and split it. And let me just say, the food is a lot. Like, when you go there, you're getting a lot of food.
3: Well, yeah, you just said you had to split it.
1: So I definitely recommend the split. We've always done it where we each get our own, and then, it's just
4: it's so much.
1: Mm-hmm. And usually afterwards, we're running errands or going out or whatever, so there's...
3: So leaving it in the car is not ideal.
1: Not ideal, right? But everything there is amazing. Shout out to Cameron. She is the bartender there, and she is just the sweetest. Mm-hmm. So great. Then we went to Acme, which I haven't been to Acme in a while. And the Acme Low Country Kitchen, also on Isle of Palms. We went in. Oh my goodness. Jim got the biscuits and gravy.
3: Like, you went just now? That pause everyone heard, that was Brooke going to another place for a moment.
1: I did.
3: Your eyes fluttered closed.
1: I know. My mouth started watering.
3: You for a
4: fingers
3: second.
4: Apart.
1: Y'all,
4: yeah.
1: I got the juicy mouth. Jim got the biscuits and gravy, and usually that would be the one that I'm like, you're the winner, but I wanted to try the special. So he got that, and I will

0: say amazing. The biscuits were out of this world.
1: Right.
0: Like nice. They home make their biscuits every morning. Mm-hmm. They were telling us that like literally they go in at, you know, 4 a.m., 5 a.m. to make the biscuits for the day. But I also ordered the steak bowl. So I know, right? So it was steak.
2: That's
0: this was
2: a protein
0: the
2: extravaganza there.
0: It is. Steak, fried egg. Now you can get your egg however you want. Right. I know you don't like it runny, but I do.
1: I know how you got
2: you
1: yours.
2: Can get them scrambled.
0: I got mine over easy, but it's the steak with this demi-glaze, mushrooms, all cooked. It almost looks like a Salisbury steak, you know? Like,
1: yeah, yeah.
2: Yeah, it's that kind of a gravy, but it's more thin, I guess.
0: Oh, it's so good. Then they had grits, which their grits are out of control. And it was, I know you don't like truffle, but it was a truffle grit. And it was so good. Everything together. When I tell you the flavors just had this, it was a party in my mouth.
1: Right.
0: It was an explosion.
1: You like that earthy. Everything you said is like that earthy.
0: You're right.
1: Yeah.
0: You're right.
1: But from the ground. Yeah.
2: Savory. Yeah.
0: So delicious. If you see that special on, definitely get it. They also do, that's on the menu always, a short rib grits bowl.
1: Oh, wow.
0: And that is phenomenal, too.
1: Right. Okay.
0: It's really good. That good I just did know. The steak because it was the special, but the short rib one is always a hit. Second thing I'm loving, while I was at Acme, of course, you know, I ordered my glass of rosé because I love me some rosé.
1: Mm-hmm.
0: Jared, the bartender and manager, he was amazing. He, you know, he pours the rosé and he's like, have you heard of this one before? And I said, no, because at first I asked if it was chicken wine, which anybody that drinks rosé and orders the cheap one, like the house one, chicken wine is the best cheap house rosé.
1: But it's good, right?
0: Oh, yeah. Okay. Like the bottle you can get at the store for like $7.99. So at the restaurant, you're going to pay probably $7 a glass, but it's so good, right? This one is called Belarus, and it's a rosé. And the reason this bottle is so cool, on the front, he goes, you know, this bottle, see right there the dots? It's got Braille on the front of it.
1: Oh.
0: Okay? And the way that this started, because now I guess that's pretty standard on a lot of wine bottles.
1: Right.
0: I didn't understand that. But
2: I didn't know that either.
0: In 93, Michel Chapoutier, there's a hole. Chapoutier.
1: Yes. I didn't know she spoke French.
0: Chapoutier.
1: Yeah.
0: It's whoever the winery is, the winemaker. He was 29 at the time. It was his family's business.
1: Uh-huh.
0: And he had a blind friend that was a musician, all of those things. And he was just like, it's really difficult for me to buy wine without having somebody describe it to me.
2: Right.
0: Every time I go to the wine shop, somebody's got to tell me what it is, obviously.
2: Yeah, what's the label say?
0: And he didn't want his friend to have to rely on another person to tell him about which wine he wanted and decided to just move forward and start making bottles with Braille on it.
1: Well, that's very amazing.
0: Cool. Isn't that cool?
1: Wow.
0: I love that so much. But yeah, now that is a little bit more standard with bottles, but 93, that's where it all started with Chapoutier. Belarus is the wine, and it's actually very good. And then the third thing I'm loving, I can't believe I'm adding this to it, but it's true. When I saw that this morning, I got very excited. If you're a fan of Jersey Shore, and you've been watching for years the way that I have, Pauly D and Nikki got engaged.
2: Oh.
0: They have been dating for a while. There was a find love with Pauly D and Vinny.
1: Right.
0: And she was one of the contestants on the show. This was 10
2: years
0: ago. Okay,
2: but she wasn't for the original group.
0: No. She came in, like, started being a member of the Trips when it was, like, the family reunions and things like that. Because they met on the spinoff show that Pauly and Vinny were doing that was supposed to just be, like, a reality
2: like a
0: show, joke,
2: show
0: whatever. They date a little, no big deal. Nothing serious ever comes out of it. But he and Nikki continued to date. And this is years since they have been on that dating show. And they just got engaged. And, of course, they did it at the club while he was working because why wouldn't he? Duh, that makes the most sense.
2: Why not make a dime off
0: But
2: of it?
0: Our Pauly D is engaged. Congratulations. And if you want to link up to the three things I'm loving, head to mix959.com.
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0: Picture this. It's 95 degrees outside on a sweltering afternoon. Your air conditioner suddenly stopped blowing cold air, and your house is heating up fast. When your home feels like an oven, you can't afford to wait 3 or 4 days for a technician to finally show up. Aubrey at Holy City Heating and Air explains how quickly their local team responds when heat waves hit Charleston.
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0: Good thing we've got two girls and a guy keeping you moving no matter the traffic. 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

0: bypassing the small talk and going straight to the drama. 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
1: I saw the sign.
2: Did it open up your eyes?
1: It did. It did. We all saw the sign. It says, "Welcome to Charleston County."
3: I did see the sign this weekend.
1: Did you see the sign?
3: Is that what we're talking about?
1: Yes.
2: Now,
1: okay.
2: Where is it placed exactly? Because I saw it online. I did not see it physically. So where is it?
3: It's on I-26, basically as you're coming from Somerville into North Charleston.
2: Okay.
1: Right. Along the interstate of I-26 and near Weber Boulevard in North Charleston.
3: Okay. Yeah, that's the new exit that they recently built.
2: I got you. Okay.
3: And then had to rebuild.
1: For the low, low price of $555,060.
2: That blue sign was $555,000?
1: That's what I'm saying.
3: It's big. I mean, it probably goes from that corner to that corner.
2: But it's cement.
1: It's approximately 10 by 40 feet of aluminum.
2: Aluminum. Oh, I'm sorry.
3: I didn't think it was cement. Yeah.
1: And I'm pretty sure with the price of inflation
3: and sure
1: all
3: it's,
1: that.
3: And I'm sure it's lit up. And all, I saw it during the daytime, but I'm sure it's all lit up and everything.
1: $555,060.
3: It's that $60.
1: That's what's putting you over. When I tell you people are upset, they said it should have looked better. It says nothing about welcome to Charleston County. They could have put some palmetto trees on it. They could have made it look like Charleston, in my opinion.
2: Yeah.
1: It looks like the sign when you're going to the airport.
2: Yeah, it kind of does.
1: Or add a little yellow to it. It could be a Walmart sign.
3: It's fairly plain.
1: Sorry, whoever did it. Sorry.
3: I thought it was weird just because I didn't know this. There was controversy about this. I just happened to see it Saturday.
1: Yeah.
3: Saturday, I think we were driving around somewhere. I don't know. But I just happened to see it, and like, it wasn't even enough of a blip for Brent and I even to talk about it.
1: Right.
3: Like, I just saw it as we were driving by.
2: Right.
3: And I was just thinking, like, Charleston County, but you're way out here.
1: That's what I was saying.
3: Like, does that mean, like, visitors coming in, do they think they're in Charleston now, but they're barely out of Somerville? Like, you still got a ways to go before you're actually in Charleston.
2: I think it is maybe that, like, false hope. Like, it's like false fall, right?
1: Right.
2: You see it, and you're like, oh, I'm in Charleston, but it's still another 25 miles away.
3: Right.
2: But you're in the county. You're in the county.
3: Yeah, you're like, we're in Charleston. Let's go ahead and peel off here. I'm like, this is it.
1: The layout of the land is, but it's so confusing because I thought that was, I don't know. Did I think that was Berkeley County?
3: I did have that moment too where I was like,
1: we're not Charleston
3: Goose
1: anymore.
3: Creek, Berkeley County.
2: See,
3: and
2: I don't
3: we're like
2: care.
3: Right here on that line. Like, I had the same thought. I don't think this is Charleston.
2: Logistics
3: County.
2: Of the county does not bother me.
1: Okay. What bothers
2: you? The sign does not tremendously bother me. It's a very simple and effective. The letters stand out very well.
1: Okay.
2: It's the blue color.
3: It seems to be of quality.
2: Blue color is great. The little wave at the bottom underneath the Charleston County, like that little hoo-hoo dilly mark, that's great.
1: Hoo-hoo dilly.
2: But the $555,000.
1: Hoo-hoo dilly.
2: Hoo-hoo dilly mark. The little

0: A little
1: thistle. Is that a saying in your world, or did you just make it up?
0: No, it's a saying.
1: Okay.
0: You guys don't say hoo-hoo dilly?
1: I have never heard that before in my life.
0: Well, the hoo-hoo dilly mark.
1: Okay.
0: Which is like the little wave thing, is nice, and it's a clean look.
1: Yeah, I think it's clean and modern. I don't think it needed more added to it.
0: No, but for $555,000, that is where my problem comes in. I want to see the numbers. Why did it cost so much? What, like, that's taxpayer dollars that are going towards that. If somebody donated it, I don't care how much it costs. Great, love that. That's wonderful.
2: Yeah. Right, some billionaire.
0: But the fact that, like, that costs that much money is insane to me.
1: See, I'm not shocked by that.
2: You're not shocked by the price?
1: Maybe it's because I saw it in person and saw that it is a very large sign.
2: Okay. Yeah, but it's just not decorative enough. Maybe they're going to add some stuff to it.
1: See, I don't think it needs to be decorative. I think it's clean and modern.
0: It's got to stand the test of time, which is why I like the simpleness of it, I think.
2: The blue is very flat. I mean, I wish they would have, since it's tax dollars used, and I don't live in Charleston County, so I don't get a say, but the people
1: of... Or maybe you do, based on where the sign is. We're not sure anymore.
2: Not sure. I just think it doesn't pop enough. Now, I did drive by it, and I was like, oh, a new sign. Mm-hmm. But then when I looked, somebody put a example of the Mount Pleasant, Welcome to Mount Pleasant. That sign is very nice and looks very Charleston.
1: And people care, honestly. Who cares what county you're in?
2: Well, I guess if you're visiting
1: a place, you're like, okay, great. I'm in Cuyahoga County, that whatever.
0: What you said earlier, though, is people driving in when they see the Charleston. Yeah. Charleston has some, like when they see Welcome to Somerville, they may not know if they're coming from Tennessee or
2: Kentucky
0: or whatever. They may not know Somerville, so that doesn't excite them as much.
1: Right.
0: But when they see that Charleston County sign, it's like, all right, I'm almost there.
2: Yeah, but that's false hope, like you said, because you ain't really in Charleston.
1: You're welcome to Charleston.
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4: Keeping an eye on your Monday morning traffic, still seeing that incident at 526 eastbound, mile marker 23. Also seeing a collision on 526 westbound at mile marker 20. Collision on Highway 78 and I-26 westbound. And seeing a collision at Tobias Gadsden Boulevard and Ashley River Road. This is Matthew in your 843 Traffic Center, 972-1150.
5: Picture this. It's 95 degrees outside on a sweltering afternoon. 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
1: Picture this. It's 95 degrees outside on a sweltering afternoon. Your air conditioner suddenly stops blowing cold air and your house is heating up fast. 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
1: Halloween is right around the corner.
2: Mm-hmm.
1: I should know because my house is full of decorations, y'all. It is so hard for me to concentrate this weekend. Jim's gone for a couple weeks, and so he was like, let's hang out, let's do stuff. Mm-hmm. Of course, we watch football and all the things, but all I wanted to do was decorate for Halloween because all the boxes are down. Everything is ready. I just need a few hours to fully commit.
3: Are you the type of decorator who you think it's done and then you'll look one day and be like, something could go there?
1: Well, currently, because I've got probably 8 to 9 of those big boxes that go up in the attic.
3: Yeah.
1: That's full of plastic totes.
3: Yeah.
1: That are Halloween decor.
3: Right.
1: So I have as much Halloween decorations as most people have for Christmas.
2: More than even.
1: It's a lot. So currently, when I first opened everything up, I had to put some things, like all the pink Halloween, right? Because I have pink pumpkins, pink skeletons, glittery ones, whatever, in one area.
3: Right.
1: Then I put like the orange and black on one side. I put the Haunted Mansion stuff on another. I've got DJ Fester, his sidekick, Rocker Pete, my animatronics off one area. So I'm trying to figure out where everything fits.
2: Right. Everything's
1: so
2: got
1: much.
2: A zone.
1: Right. Yes, exactly. Because you want it to be cohesive. You
3: right.
1: know?
2: Like, sure.
1: Duh. Everybody knows.
2: I thought Halloween just cohesed it, but I guess not.
1: It doesn't. You got to have a plan, Jay. You got to have a plan.
3: There always is a plan.
1: And the other thing you have to have a plan for is what you're going to wear.
3: True.
1: Do y'all know who you're going to be for Halloween this year?
2: I haven't done a real costume in a while.
1: Yeah.
2: I had found like a photorealistic type skeleton t-shirt.
1: Okay.
2: Long sleeve shirt that I wore for the last couple of years. And then I just had like a skull mask.
1: Mm-hmm.
2: But it wasn't, you know, like a specific character or anything.
3: Right.
2: And the shirt is basically worn out at this point because it's just a cheapo shirt. So I was thinking I maybe
1: come up with something.
2: Because I was looking on Amazon yesterday. I was like, maybe I'll just get a shirt that says something
1: this
2: Halloween.
1: This is my Halloween costume.
2: Or like they have those words like a jack-o'-lantern face on an orange shirt.
1: Yeah.
2: Or, I was looking at those kind of things, but I was like, maybe I'll get into a costume. I haven't done a costume in a while.
1: Tanya, didn't you do a witch last year or something?
3: No, I was the grandma from the Three Little Pigs.
1: Oh, that's right. That's right.
2: Okay.
3: Harry has an abundance of costumes in the attic.
1: Yeah.
3: So I'm just going to pick one of those.
2: But, oh, yeah?
3: Yeah. But he hasn't decorated yet. We might not be doing it.
1: I'm surprised.
3: I am too.

0: I'm curious about this attic now. He's not like putting them on mannequins and setting them up or anything.
1: No, because that would be scary. No, he back in the day when his kids were younger, he used to do like a whole haunted house thing. I mean, he goes all out, but his is very like scary. Like he has headstones and spider webs and this animatronic spider and stuff. It's kind of scary. So we sit on the porch when the little youngins come.
2: Right.
1: Because they're like, oh my God, this is really scary.
0: Yeah.
1: But it scares me as well because when you walk past the spider, it makes some type of noise.
2: Yeah.
1: But he's way into it, but he hasn't put anything out. Now, watch, I just said that.
2: And
1: by the
2: when
1: time
2: you get
1: home, absolutely.
2: Boxes will
0: be
2: out.
0: Yeah, this coming weekend is our setup.
2: Decorate.
0: Stuff. But we always forget because I have like, I only have like two or three things and they're like shoved in with the Christmas stuff. And it's always every year we'll pull out the Christmas stuff and go,
2: Oh, we forgot about that.
0: We forgot about this.
2: Yeah. Well, I was looking at different Halloween costumes. Of course, I do a Halloween party every year. We are going to end up doing it. And I am dressing as a version of Britney Spears. Costume already came in. I'm very excited about it.
0: Okay. Is it always a version of Britney Spears for Halloween?
2: Yes. Yeah, for my Halloween parties, yes.
0: Okay.
2: Then for Halloween.
0: I was like, I know it happened a couple of times, but I hadn't locked in that it was always.
2: Okay. Always Britney. And then, and this year is a little bit more... I don't want to say avant-garde, but it's not what you typically think of Britney. It's a paparazzi moment.
0: Are you
2: going to
0: shave your head?
2: No, I'm definitely not doing that. I just put these extensions in to look like her, okay? But I do that costume, then I always look for something on Halloween proper that's just easy to wear for the kids when I'm passing out candy, right? Mm-hmm. And I was scrolling through, and these popped up. I thought it was so funny. This person on Facebook did like a reel of all of these different costumes that are super cheap and easy to do, but funny once you explain them, right?
0: Okay.
2: They've got a little pun to it.
1: Right.
2: So the first one that she walks down the aisle to, and by aisle, I just mean it's in her living room or whatever.
0: Oh, the catwalk.
2: But she's walking like a model, is... the role model. That is her, what she is. And literally every costume is just a black t-shirt, black pants, and then what she adds to it.
1: Okay.
2: It reminds me of when you were a salad, Tanya, when your mom just started adding things and said, you're a salad.
1: Yeah.
2: But it's cut out things of the Hawaiian rolls.
1: Oh.
2: So not the actual roll that you're putting on it, but the packaging.
0: The
2: so
0: packaging,
2: it says Hawaiian rolls all over her shirt.
1: Right.
2: And then she walks straight forward.
0: And she does the walk.
2: Roll model.
0: Okay.
2: I like it. Get it? Okay.
1: Very creative.
2: The next one, again, all black. And then all you have to do is put your hand up and wave. And inside... you have like a fire emoji or like a, you know, whatever.
0: On the palm of your hand.
2: On the palm of your hand where you're waving because you're a heat wave.
1: But she's clever.
2: There is the bee's knees where you just put a picture of bees on your knees.
1: Cute.
2: There was the t-shirt, which is a shirt with tea packets all over it. Is that your costume? It's my t-shirt. And then the last one, which this one's a reach. But
0: okay. I did one of these years ago. Yeah, what's this one?
2: It's Let That Sink In is the costume.
1: Okay.
2: You wear a picture of a sink on you, and then you knock on the door because you want to let that sink in.
1: Okay.
0: Mine was a little better. I had a plain white t-shirt and I wrote on it ceiling number one. And then I had like one of those little, I don't know, what are those things that you like to, you yell on the,
2: the
0: megaphone thing.
1: Yeah.
0: I had like a plastic one and I had wrote ceiling on it and I had a little pendant on it that wrote ceiling on it. I was a ceiling fan.
2: Because he's the fan of the ceiling.
1: Gotcha.
2: Oh, look at Jay.
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2: Taylor Swift.
8: Yes, Madonna, the VMAs last night.
9: They were, and Madonna was the big winner. I mean, she was pretty much the entire show, I feel like, from the red carpet to performances.
8: Yeah, she had the big opening number.
9: Everybody is talking about her. There were so many. Charlie XCX was in the opening, Sabrina Carpenter.
8: Debbie Mazar, Julia Garner.
9: Seth Rogen
8: clad in head-to-toe leather.
9: Yes, made an appearance up there, really? Too. I was like, all right, buddy, go ahead.
8: And it was a, her opening number was a throwback to the VMAs of days gone by when it was
9: a production.
8: A full-on production.
9: Right.
8: Like, she had people coming from the sky, like paparazzi dropping down, and then they, like, grab her and throw her on a table, but then the table rolls out into the crowd
9: right.
8: and comes back.
9: Yeah.
8: Like, it was
9: pure Madonna.
8: It was a whole thing. Yeah, it was a show.
9: And I very much appreciate that, but, of course, there was a lot of backlash about Madonna. Number one,
8: really?
9: About her outfit, right? Because
10: okay.
9: she was wearing the... Madonna has always pushed boundaries, crossed mm-hmm. lines, do all the
8: yeah.
9: things.
8: If at this point, are we still upset about Madonna's outfits?
10: Yeah, I mean, come on now. She's 70.
9: I mean, she's 68 years
10: she
9: old.
10: She don't
9: she's
10: care.
9: Out there in a corset like what Sabrina Carpenter wears,
10: right?
9: right? But I think the biggest part that I saw that people were pointing out, at least on my feed, was the bloomers that she was wearing.
10: Okay.
9: That's the best way I could describe them. Because they were like underwear, but I don't know if she was trying to give the illusion that she had a BBL or something along those lines, but it looked like she was kind of wearing a diaper. Like
10: really?
9: The way it was just padded around. You know, she had that tight corset around
10: her
9: waist.
10: And then all of that.
9: Listen, her body, 68, is better than mine.
10: Absolutely.
9: So who am I to
10: better
9: speak
10: than most.
9: On that?
10: Mm-hmm.
9: But it was just interesting. Then, you know, people were like, she's not singing, she's lip syncing. Or
8: that was very clear
9: away.
8: Because at one point there is a not TV friendly word. And they reverse the word rather than just having her skip it or mute it or say something different.
9: Yeah. Right.
8: And it's like, just point out that it's not real. Because she gets to a word and just goes, and you're like,
9: yeah,
10: stop
8: well,
10: it.
8: Come on.
9: Right. And then there were some awards that she didn't even know what she was winning. Like, it just.
8: Well, she won 7 out of 13.
9: Yes.
10: What?
8: Yes.
9: She did.
8: And
9: more than Taylor Swift.
10: Did she win Best New Artist as well? Come on, she has reinvented herself at this point.
9: Can I tell you a funny story about Best New Artist that I saw?
10: Uh-huh.
9: And I'm 99% sure this is true, but with AI and all those things, you never know anymore.
8: Yeah.
9: But I'm going to say I'm 99% sure because I did feel like I saw it on a reliable source. So Best New Artist winner was Sienna Spiro.
10: Okay.
9: Who sings that song, Die on This Hill.
10: Okay. Yes.
9: And people love her, right? Up for it as well, you had Magnus Farrell, which is Will Ferrell's
10: love
9: son.
10: That song.
9: Malcolm Todd, Stella Lefty, Miles Smith, Bella Kay, and Cordis.
10: Uh-huh.
9: Sienna ends up winning, but a name that you do not see on the list because she was asked, or not asked, she asked to be removed was Zara Larsson. She sings that song Midnight Sun that Tanya and Jay hate.
8: It's the remix. Yeah.
10: I don't hate all of the song. I hate the yell yodel thing.
9: When
10: I can't. Yeah, it's unnerving to me. Yeah.
9: But they hate it, right? Well, she, I guess, has been an artist for many, many years.
10: Okay.
9: Working,
8: 13 years.
9: Working on her craft for
10: wow.
9: 13 years. She allegedly was supposed to be up for Best New Artist, and she said, do not put my name in that category. I am not new. I've been in this industry for 13 years making it work,
10: mm-hmm.
9: so I don't even want that award.
8: Yeah.
10: Here's my
8: It was for the Grammys, but other than that,
9: it was Grammys.
8: You had the facts right. Her label was going to submit her. She was, I can just imagine, hey, guess
9: Great
8: what?
9: News.
8: Label really loves the new album. We're really excited. We're glad to be in the Zara Larsson business.
10: Right.
8: Matter of fact, we have decided we're going to put your name in the hat for the Grammys. We're going to do a big promotional push to get you Best New Artist.
9: Woo, girl! Not me. I've been here long enough.
8: I've been doing this.
10: What she said is fine. 13 years deep, I understand.

0: understand it, but has she ever won?
1: Exactly.
0: See, this
1: I'd be like, put my name on that
0: you.
1: List.
0: Yeah. Be grateful that you were nominated and you could win.
2: And the label wants to put effort and money into it.
0: Exactly. Oh, no, I'm an artist. First of all, right? stop with that. This is how y'all self-cancel yourself. Y'all talk too much.
1: I will say, though, red carpet-wise, Taylor Swift looks stunning. She looked like
0: she
1: a goddess.
0: She looks so happy.
1: She really does. Mrs. Kelsey is doing it. I loved Ray, the girl that sings Where's My Husband?
0: Oh, I mm-hmm. love that song. Yeah, she's amazing.
1: She is she gives that, like, glamour Marilyn Monroe, you know, finger wave hair. Yeah. Like she just, the dress she wore, everything was phenomenal. I thought she looked beautiful. JoJo from back in the day.
0: JoJo?
1: You remember? Get him.
0: Yes.
1: She was there and.
0: Looks good?
1: Girl. I don't know what GLP-1 shot she's been taking or what workout she's doing. No, I'm just kidding. Because she's always been very fit.
0: She's but like, beautiful.
1: She's out there with like a bra sort of top on, these low-cut jeans. She looks amazing. Sierra from Summer House.
0: Yeah.
1: She was in this cowboy look with these leather jeans. Everybody just looked phenomenal on the carpet. I was very impressed. Except for, I don't know who this Orville Peck is, guy. Do you know who Orville Peck? Is that, I mean, he might be one of those that the kids know that I don't?
2: I don't know. I know there's
1: okay. He's a professional. He's a South African country musician.
2: Okay. Well,
1: his look, he literally looked like a bandit from back in like the old school Western movies.
0: Okay.
2: Like he might rob a train or something?
1: I'm not kidding. Leather jacket with fringe, a black cowboy hat, and he's wearing a robber mask across his eyes. Like the black.
0: He got like five costumes going on at once. Confusing.
1: But the red carpet was something, I will tell you that. But the VMAs last night, if you want to check it out, I'm sure you can get them on demand on CBS.
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1: Gerald's Tires and Brakes, 843 traffic.
2: Still seeing some slowness down 526 eastbound at mile marker 23. Also watching an incident on the Don Holt Bridge westbound downslope. Seeing an incident at Savannah Highway and Carolina Bay Drive. One at Shadow Moss Parkway and Bees Ferry Road. And still seeing an incident at Tobias Gadsden Boulevard and Ashley River Road. This is Matthew in your 843 traffic center, 972-1152.
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What up, y'all? It's Ellie Roll. I saw one of the coolest things I've ever seen here in Charleston. Basketball at Credit One Stadium in a tennis

That was cool. That was really cool. Got to go to the women's game, the Gamecocks versus CFC, and Don Staley showing out. Gamecocks win by like

We've got Charleston's hit music, plus some classic throwbacks to take you down memory lane. 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
1: Picture this. It's 95 degrees outside on a sweltering afternoon. Your air conditioner suddenly stops blowing cold air, and your house is heating up fast. When your home feels like an oven, you can't afford to wait 3 or 4 days for a technician to finally show up. Aubrey at Holy City Heating and Air explains how quickly their local team responds when heat waves hit Charleston.
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0: Picture this. It's 95 degrees outside on a sweltering afternoon. Your air conditioner suddenly stopped blowing cold air, and your house is heating up fast. 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

And Broad Street staple, Oak Steakhouse, ranking 24 on Mero's top 100 steakhouses in America. That's two right down the street from each other, right here in Charleston.

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0: Heading back to the days of Tamagotchis, Beanie Babies, and Furbies. 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
1: Picture this. It's 95 degrees outside on a sweltering afternoon. 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

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The Tri-County Veterans Support Network says volunteers help transform the containers into livable homes, and they're helping out homeless

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Mix 95.9, local first. Oh, yes, it's time. It's officially that time of year. Charleston summer's ending. South Carolina's recreational oyster season and clam season opening up this Thursday, October 1st. So, time to hit them oyster roasts, baby.

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5: Picture this. It's 95 degrees outside on a sweltering afternoon. Your air conditioner suddenly stops blowing cold air, and your house is heating up fast. When your home feels like an oven,

0: 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Aubrey at Holy City Heating and Air explains how quickly their local team responds when heat waves hit Charleston.
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At least we're going to get a little bit more humid weather.

Mix 95.9, local first. You know, I talk a lot about Clemson. You know, I'll talk about the Gamecocks too. Yeah, rough loss on Saturday. Alabama whooped them. 49-18. I am.

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College of Charleston hosted a bunch of basketball yesterday at right here, Credit One Stadium. Citadels, University of South Carolina.

University of South Carolina, Vanderbilt, Virginia, all taking part in the LinkU basketball exhibition games yesterday, and I was there. It was very fun. Very cool to see a little basketball credit one. Hello.

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0: 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What up, y'all? It's Ellie Rowe in your midday. On your Monday, too.
1: Oh, it's about my time to get out of here. I'm tired. Oh, so y'all enjoy the rest of your Monday. And Joe is up next, going to get you through the

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Sunshine 84 for the rest of today. Sun and clouds tomorrow and Wednesday 85. The next low tide will be a 357.

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0: 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How are you, Jordan? Have a great week. I'm very happy that you're today's mix fan.
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Mix 95.9, low country weather for Sullivan's Island and the peninsula. Sun and clouds for tomorrow, Wednesday, and Thursday. Beautiful, warm week. Right around 85. The next low tide, 357. I'll show you.

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12: Plymouth Ferry Road is closed in both directions between St. Thomas Island Drive and 526 entrance ramp due to power lines in the roadway. You have to seek an alternate route. 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Also working wrecks on Plymouth Ferry in front of Blue Water, Ashley Phosphate at Stafford, Krogan Landing at Egret Lane, and Dorchester at Leeds. 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
2: Gerald's Tires and Brakes, 843 traffic.
3: Accident, Clements Ferry Road, westbound to 526 westbound in front of the Blue

mixed 95.9 weather for James Island, Folly Beach, sun and clouds tomorrow, Wednesday, and Thursday. What a great week. In the mid-80s, the next high tide at 9:55.

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We are looking for low country businesses to be a part of this year's Two Girls and a Guy must-haves. Another holiday tradition. We're dotting the I's, crossing all the T's, and you can DM our team right now to have your business included.

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2: On the scene of new wrecks, 41 at Harper's Ferry Way, 17 at the IOP Connector. Highway 41 near Tradewind Drive. Breakdown 526 westbound on the Wando. Clemens Ferry still closed from St. Thomas Island Drive to 526. And if you're on 526 eastbound, you have to go past Clemens Ferry and take the Daniel Island exit. Call us, let us know what you see. 972-1150.
3: Picture this. It's 95 degrees outside on a sweltering afternoon. Your air conditioner suddenly stops blowing cold air, and your house is heating up fast. 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

Right after 5 on a Monday in the Lowcountry, I am Joe driving you home. We're heading out of work and putting all of our focus on getting some good dinner, listening to some good music on Mix 95.9. Thanks for allowing me to tag along. Hi.

wine samples, gourmet food, live music at Boone Hall Plantation. Sold out. Wine Under the Oaks returns Sunday, December 6th. We still have your tickets. We got some left over. 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

95.9, a look at your low country weather for Keough Island and John's Island. Sun and clouds, 85 tomorrow. And the same goes for Wednesday and Thursday. What a gorgeous week. 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
1: Gerald's Tires and Brakes, 843 Traffic.
2: If you haven't heard, Clemens Ferry has reopened. Working wrecks, though, at Fort Sumter and Montgomery Road. Highway 17 at Wando Crossing in front of Walmart. Highway 41 at Nehemiah. 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
3: Back to... Picture this. It's 95 degrees outside on a sweltering afternoon. 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

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Thank you to everybody who came out on Saturday for the CCC Caregiver Run 5K 2026 at Riverfront Park. 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

Mix 95.9, I'm Joe with another look at your low country weather for Charleston and West Ashley. Sun and clouds, 85 tomorrow. Same on Wednesday and Thursday. Enjoy it. The next high tide will be at 9:55 tonight. Hey.

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I'm Joe. I gotta go. Thanks again for making me a part of your Monday workday and drive home. Have a great and safe night. Party Marty, all dressed up as Dracula. He's starting Halloween super early. He's next at 7 on Mix 95.9.

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0: Fitzgerald's Tires and Brakes, 843 Traffic.
1: Working new accidents, 526 westbound at International Boulevard, the on-ramp. Savage at Savannah Highway, Beast Ferry Road in front of Lowe's Foods. Seven Farms Drive in front of Publix on Daniel Island, Weber Boulevard at Palmetto Commerce Parkway. Let us know what you see. 972-1150.

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Hello, Low Country. It's Party Marty. Hope you had a great weekend and a great day today. Look at the calendar. Just a couple of days left in September. We're almost October. Weather's looking great. Sunny and 85 today. You're going to see that all this week, y'all.

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4: You got him. Keep the tip up, kiddo. Reel him in. Reel him in.
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4: Hi, it's Matt from Call Dad. 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I'm not that good at it, mind you. Let's say the fish and I, we have a mutual misunderstanding. My son, though, is obsessed with fishing. He picks the spots we fish. He tells me what lures to use. He ignores that the fish he's hunting is bigger than he is. Seriously, he pulled in a tarpon on his own last year. And when he decided to catch a long-nosed gar, bam, he hooked one. And the look on his face, pure joy. And when I see that joy, the feeling I get is, it's indescribable. Excitement, pride, the butterflies in my stomach. Seeing him be amazing. I like fishing, but I love being a dad.
5: All you gotta do is call dad.com.
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5: You got him. Keep the tip up, kiddo. Reel him in. Reel him in.
6: C-A-L-L-D-A-D.
5: Hi, it's Matt from Call Dad. I really like to fish. I'm not that good at it, mind you. Let's say the fish and I, we have a mutual misunderstanding. My son, though, is obsessed with fishing. He picks the spots we fish. He tells me what lures to use. He ignores that the fish he's hunting is bigger than he is. Seriously, he pulled in a tarpon on his own last year. And when he decided to catch a long-nosed gar, bam, he hooked one. And the look on his face, pure joy. And when I see that joy, the feeling I get is, it's indescribable. Excitement, pride, the butterflies in my stomach. Seeing him be amazing. I like fishing, but I love being a dad.
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